it's Brittany Bailey of the B100 Morning Show. We're gearing up for Boots on the Bend this weekend. Can you feel the buzz? Can you feel the excitement? Let's have a lot of fun starting at 6 tomorrow right here on the B.

Riley Green looking for someone to change his mind, and he knows exactly who, right? Today's best and most country. B100 is Tucker Wetmore, his new one. Who told you that?

0: Sucker Wetmore, who told you that? On today's Best and Most Country, B100, my name is Moody. And whoever told you that, we're giving away $1 million Chrome scratch-off tickets. Well, they told you right, because guess what? It's Million Dollar Monday, powered by Burns Equipment Rentals, John's to go. We got that, still in the balance. We got a couple left to give away, and I want it to go to you. Text the word Monday to 888-817-2100 for another chance to win on Million Dollar Monday. 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

The National Weather Service in northern Indiana has issued a tornado warning for north-central Pulaski County in northwestern Indiana, southeastern Starr County in northwestern Indiana, until 9 p.m. Eastern Daylight Time or 8 p.m. Central Daylight Time. At 8:24 p.m. Eastern Daylight Time or 7:24 p.m. Central Daylight Time, a severe thunderstorm capable of producing a tornado was located near North Judson, or 9 miles southwest of Knox, moving east at 20 miles per hour. Hazard, tornado. Source, radar indicated rotation. Impact, flying debris will be dangerous to those caught without shelter. Mobile homes will be damaged or destroyed. Damage to roofs, windows, and vehicles will occur. Tree damage is likely. This tornadic thunderstorm will remain over mainly rural areas of north-central Pulaski and southeastern Starr counties, including the following locations: Beardstown, Denham, Ripley, and Bass Lake. Take cover now. Move to a basement or an interior room on the lowest floor of a sturdy building. Avoid windows. If you are outdoors, in a mobile home, or in a vehicle, move to the closest substantial shelter and protect yourself from flying debris. Repeating, a tornado warning has been issued until 8 p.m. Central Daylight Time or 9 p.m. Eastern Daylight Time for the following counties in Indiana, Pulaski, and Stark.

0: Kenny Chesney urging us all to carry on. It's Monday. He knows how it feels. Everyone gets a case of the Mondays every now and then. Here's Dustin Lynch, Easy to Love on the B.
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0: Lainey Wilson, John Mayer, phone, keys, wallet. 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I got Garth Brooks kicking us off in a little bit, but first Taylor Swift, Rodney Atkins next on the B.
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11: Occasional storms expected through the evening, some strong with damaging winds. Off and on storms tonight, lows upper 60s. We'll continue to see periods of rain and storms through Tuesday. Some of Tuesday's storms could be on the stronger side. Highs stay in the low 80s through Wednesday, then will gradually cool at the end of the week. By Friday, highs will be in the mid 70s, and we'll see our rain chances backing down at the end of the week as well. I'm WSBT 22 meteorologist Jessica Burns.

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Garth Brooks and The Dance, kicking off the 90s at 9 on a Monday night. Entire hour coming up of this 90s music. I got Kenny Chesney, Diamond Rio, Tim McGraw on the way after Clint Black, and one more payment, B100.

Hey, it's Brittany Bailey of the B100 Morning Show. We're gearing up for Boots on the Bend this weekend. Can you feel the buzz? Can you feel the excitement? Let's have a lot of fun starting at 6 tomorrow right here on the B.

A classic from Tim McGraw, Don't Take the Girl. My name is Moody. That song from 1994 off his album Not a Moment Too Soon. How you doing? It's a Monday edition of the 90s at 9. My name is Moody, hanging out with you. And we do this every Monday, Tuesday, Wednesday, Thursday, Friday, Saturday, 9 o'clock p.m. We stop down and go back to the 90s. It's all thanks to our sponsor, the Blue Gate Performing Arts Center, and they got a lot of great shows coming up, including Little Big Town. They're on stage right now, and they'll be on stage again tomorrow night. Neil McCoy on the 14th, Brothers Osborne

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Our chestnut old flames have new names on today's Best and Most Country B100. My name is Moody, having some fun, and you're going to have some fun when you go see Lori Morgan, Pam Tillis, January 28th, the Grits and Glamour Tour coming to the Blue Gate. Here she is now, 5 minutes, B100.

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0: David Lee Murphy and some dust on that bottle. 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
12: Occasional storms expected through the evening, some strong with damaging winds. Off and on storms tonight, lows upper 60s. We'll continue to see periods of rain and storms through Tuesday. Some of Tuesday's storms could be on the stronger side. Highs stay in the low 80s through Wednesday, then will gradually cool at the end of the week. By Friday, highs will be in the mid-70s, and we'll see our rain chances backing down at the end of the week as well. I'm WSBT 22 meteorologist Jessica Burns.

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1: Today's best and most country, B100, Megan Maroney and Tennessee Orange. And Megan is collaborating with American Girl Dolls. 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Limited edition capsule features a custom doll, clothing line, and accessory set directly inspired by her real lifestyle and exact wardrobe pieces she wears during her Arena Cloud 9 tour. So yeah, if you want a little Megan Maroney at the house, you can do that. Here's Lauren Elena, Chase Matthew, All My Exes on the B. Another

it's Brittany Bailey of the B100 Morning Show. We're gearing up for Boots on the Bend this weekend. Can you feel the buzz? Can you feel the excitement? Let's have a lot of fun starting at 6 tomorrow, right here on the B.

Stella Lefty and Boston. You know, it's nice when people are, you know, that's the easy line right there. I like it when you're nice to me. I don't know anybody that's not happy with people being nice to them, but, you know, she sings it very well, right? Here's Graylin James, Water at a Wedding, B100. Well, I did.

0: co-wrote Jordan Davis's Next Thing You Know. He wrote Happy Does with Kenny Chesney on his album Born. Also, he regularly writes for Morgan Wallen, Cole Swindell, Chris Young. So, yeah, he's doing his own thing, but I love it. The fact that, you know, he's owning his own stuff now. And Water at a Wedding's a very good song. So he's got a lot more streams in him, I tell you that right now. Scotty McCreary coming up next on a Monday night. Today's best and most country, B100.
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9: celebrating

Amen. 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You need an amen on a Monday night, right? Here's Carly Pierce with Riley Green. Heard their new one, her new one. I guess usually the first person is the person who releases a song featuring Riley Green. But anyway, so it's Carly's song. If I don't leave, I'm going to stay. B100. Tomorrow.

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10: 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I want it this, this, this. And a lot of times we'll say, well, you know, it would really help if we saw the room. 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

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On today's Best and Most Country, B100, Ella doing big things. And you know what? She's got her own energy drinks. She got her own beer. I don't know what she's going to come out with next. Here's John Party, Boots Off on the Beat.

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1: John Party and Boots Off on today's Best and Most Country, B100. My name is Moody. Thanks so much for hanging out with me, and make sure you're taking advantage. It's still Million Dollar Monday up until midnight. So text the word Monday to 888-817-2100 right now. You got a shot at winning a $1 million scratch-off ticket. The choice is yours. You want to spend 2 minutes making a text and be, you know, moderately incomed? Well, or you could always just text Monday to 888-817-2100 and potentially become a millionaire just like that. So choice is yours. I know you're going to make the right decision. As they said in Indiana Jones, choose wisely, right? It's a Million Dollar Monday powered by Burns Equipment Rentals, John's To Go. Every Monday we give away $1 million. Hopefully it's you. Luke Combs coming up next on The B.
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10: Occasional storms expected through the evening, some strong with damaging winds. Off and on storms tonight, lows upper 60s. We'll continue to see periods of rain and storms through Tuesday. Some of Tuesday's storms could be on the stronger side. Highs stay in the low 80s through Wednesday, then will gradually cool at the end of the week. By Friday, highs will be in the mid-70s, and we'll see our rain chances backing down at the end of the week as well. I'm WSBT 22 meteorologist Jessica Burns.

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Morgan Wallen and Ernest on today's Best and Most Country, B100. Cowgirls right there. Here's Zach John King. It's Get to Drinking. That's a Monday night theme song right there, B100.

0: it's Brittany Bailey of the B100 Morning Show. We're gearing up for Boots on the Bend this weekend. Can you feel the buzz? Can you feel the excitement? Let's have a lot of fun starting at 6 tomorrow right here on the B.
1: Well, it was down some street we couldn't even pronounce. We were stuck in the middle, loving every ounce. Tequila was cheap, but the flow we were feeling was real. Neither one of us looking for three little words, unless those three words were do not disturb. Checkout was supposed to be noon, but we slept until 3:00.

Tucker Wetmore and Brunette on today's Best and Most Country, B100. Moody hanging out with you on a Monday night, just cruising through some great music. Here's brand new music from Jason Aldean. It's called Anytime Soon, B100.

0: Today's best and most country, B100, Jason Aldean, and Anytime Soon off his new album, Songs About Us. And, you know, so far, so good. He was recently honored 31 number ones at CRS, which is Country Radio Seminar down in Nashville. Also, he donated $2 million for charity. He had his, he recently made headlines for raising over $2 million for charity for his annual Aldean Freedom Classic Golf Tournament. Alongside longtime friend Luke Bryan. So, you know, man's getting number ones, donating millions of dollars to charity. He does it all. Jordan Davis coming up next on The B.
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Kane Brown and Woman on today's Best and Most Country, B100. My name is Moody. It's time to put your hands up. According to Jelly Roll, it's time. Hands up.

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11: 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We don't dictate. 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Okay, I want a sofa that's 78 inches. I want it this. And a lot of times we'll say, well, you know, it would really help if we saw the room. We'll come out to the house and help you put, if you want just that one sofa, we can help you find the sofa. 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

Ella Lainley and Be Her on today's Best and Most Country B100. Everybody wants to be her, but I think there's only one Ella Lainley, unless you count Jesse Coulter. You ever seen that? They look exactly the same. It's amazing. This is Riley Green. Thank you, you're drunk. B100.

0: Riley Green and Think As You Drunk. And if you think you heard that song before, well, you have. It's the basis of Good As I Once Was, Toby Keith. And you hear him at the end. And he actually released a statement saying that he went to the family of Toby Keith and asked permission. He didn't have to, but he wanted to get their blessing, and they gave it. And that's a good song right there. You know, come on. You entwine a little Toby. It's going to be a good song, right? My name is Moody. I am out of here. Have a great rest of your Monday night. Still got some time to get in on Million Dollar Monday, powered by Burns Equipment Rentals, John's To Go. Text the word Monday right now to 888-817-2100. A $1 million scratch-off ticket could be yours. Last chance. Do it right now before I close up shop tonight, okay? This ends at midnight, okay? Again, Monday. Text it. 888-817-2100. Do it now. Luke Combs, Blake Shelton, Morgan Wallen coming up, and then it's Granger Smith after midnight taking over all night long on B100. God bless.
1: Hi, I'm Chris Kramer from C. Kramer Interiors. 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We coordinate it all. We hear a lot that, oh my, there are so many options, it gets confusing, we're not sure what to do. We help guide you through that process. We don't dictate. We listen to what you're telling us. Okay, I want a sofa that's 78 inches. I want it this, this, this. And a lot of times we'll say, well, you know, it would really help if we saw the room. We'll come out to the house and help you. But if you want just that one sofa, we can help you find the sofa. If you say, I want the whole room, we can coordinate everything. But we work with you through that process. It's not our taste. It's not necessarily what we see. It's we're trying to give you a finished product that reflects you. Come in. Look at what we have. See what we have to offer. And we would love the opportunity to show you what we can do.
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8: Weather. Occasional storms expected through the evening, some strong with damaging winds. Off and on storms tonight, lows upper 60s. We'll continue to see periods of rain and storms through Tuesday. Some of Tuesday's storms could be on the stronger side. Highs stay in the low 80s through Wednesday, then will gradually cool at the end of the week. By Friday, highs will be in the mid-70s, and we'll see our rain chances backing down at the end of the week as well. I'm WSBT 22 meteorologist Jessica Burns.

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6: Happy Tuesday, everybody. Welcome to show number 1677 in a row of After Midnight with me, your host, Granger Smith. So grateful to be with you again. I've got some good news. Hang tight. I'll read that for you. You're going to want to hear this. I've also got some Nashville news. Ann Hudson's got some stories about your favorite stars out there in Nashville, what they're up to in their lives. And I've got a bunch of good country music. Keep the dial right here. It's going to be a good hour. In fact, I'm with it till the sun comes up. It's After Midnight. We start right now.

0: truth. All right, check out this good news story. A chance meeting on a subway led to a special friendship and an unforgettable trip to Puerto Rico. Molly Sellin met 81-year-old Maria Alvarez on a train, and the two soon began sharing weekly dinners and homemade Puerto Rican food. And when Maria shared that her fear of flying kept her from Puerto Rico for more than 50 years, Molly offered to travel with her.
1: I'll jump on the flight with you. That's cool.
0: That's pretty cool. So with the help from several travel companies, they visited Puerto Rico. Wow. They took salsa lessons and they reunited with some of Maria's family. And now Maria says that Molly is like a daughter to her.
1: I'm glad you said lessons. I thought they were taking salsa to Puerto Ricans, but no, it's taking lessons.
0: Not cool. Sauce, yeah. And chip, not, yeah, chips, and chips salsa. And salsa.
1: Yeah, that's different.
0: That's good. That's a good news story.
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Playing

0: Hey, Granger, just wanted to comment and say that I listen to you every day that I'm coming into work, and every night when I'm leaving from work. I work here at Toyota. I just want to say I love your station, love what you're doing, and everything else, man. Have a good night.
1: I'm with you, brother. 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

0: Ann Hudson coming in with the latest Nashville updates. Ann, what do you have for us today?
1: Thought this was kind of interesting, Granger. Jason Aldean was asked recently what he wishes he could get rid of in country music. Wait till you hear what he said. I got that story coming up in your Nashville news next. No.

0: news from Nashville's Music Row. It's Ann Hudson.
1: So Jason Aldean was asked recently what he wishes he could get rid of in country music. I don't totally disagree with his response. He said, social media, across the board, get rid of it. He said he recognizes that when social media is used in a positive way, that there is an advantage to it and it's good. But the problem is people are so into their phones and so into social media that they're oblivious to what's going on in the outside world. And he said it just drives him crazy. Well, Gavin Adcock fans won't let this tiff between Gavin Adcock and Zach Bryan die. In fact, they gave him a custom-made vest with a special message for Bryan on the back. It said, Zach Bryan isn't worth the scum on the bottom of my boot. But to add insult to injury, they spelled Zach's name on the back of the vest. You can check it out at aftermidnight.com.
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5: Welcome to Tuesday, everybody. It's After Midnight. I'm your host, Granger Smith. So glad to be with you. I've got this question. What's the most trouble you ever got into as a kid? You got that story? Let me know. 866-607-8383. Also, Earl Dibbles Jr., the country boy, has got a dumb criminal story for us. All this here with a bunch of good country music. It's hour number two of Tuesday right now.

0: Thanks so much for staying up with us. 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
1: All right, asking this question, what's the most trouble you got into as a kid? 866-607-8383. Call me. I'll put you on the air right now.
2: The most trouble I've ever been in is when I got drunk on New Year's for the first time, about 13 years old. I was drunk enough to think it was smart to roll my eyes at my mother and I smack across the face and a lesson.
1: Oh, that sounds like quite the party. Quite the family party. That's a good call. 866-607-8383.
3: I really got in trouble when I was a kid. And I was a farm brat. And I don't remember how old I was, maybe 10. But by then, I was driving a tractor. And I just thought it was really cool to take that tractor out for a kind of a joyride. And I ended up packing down the soil in one of the fields and really, really learned my lesson on exactly, you know, appropriate type of tractor. Just wanted to fill you in. But I had plenty of experience out there, and I learned some hard lessons.
1: Joyride in the tractor. You know, in certain circles, that can get you in a lot of trouble. 866-607-8383.
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0: When it's too late for most, you know it's just right for us. 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

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Let me know that story. I'll put you on the air. 866-607-8383.

0: 2:30 in Bakersfield, California, and I'm out door dashing. Just trying to make a couple bucks, man, and get some bills paid. But I got me some good country music playing, and just roll around.
1: Love me some Bakersfield. 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
1: I'm Earl Dibbles Jr. I'm a country boy. I'm an honest boy too, and crime don't pay. I got a story to prove it. So a creative porch pirate was caught on a doorbell camera in California disguised as a literal bag of trash as he shuffled up to a house to steal a package. The video shows an unidentified subject just lumbering up to their old garage in the old bag by himself. Then, in total cartoon style, the video shows a pair of feet creeping up underneath his old costume, and the suspect reaches down and snatches the package through the garbage bag before creeping away inside the bag. I'm going to say that's dumb, but that just might be a smart way of not getting caught.
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5: Hey, thanks for starting your Tuesday here with me on After Midnight, y'all. What's up? I'm Granger Smith, your host. I have some things that went down on this day in history I want to talk about coming up, plus some Nashville news with Ann Hudson. She's going to talk about her favorite stars out there in Nashville and what they're up to. All of this here early on a Tuesday. I'm glad you're with me. Keep that station here. We could try.

0: All right, y'all ready to dive into today's history? This famous prison saw its first captives arrive. I'll tell you about it in history coming up in two songs.
1: Hey, girl. Oh, now. You know you got everybody looking.

0: He loves talking about history, and he's even got the diploma to prove it. It's time for This Day in History on After Midnight with Granger Smith.
1: On this day, August 11th, 1929, New York Yankees slugger Babe Ruth became the first MLB player to hit 500 home runs. 1934, the first federal prisoners landed on Alcatraz. 1952, Hank Williams Sr. was fired from the Grand Ole Opry for habitual drunkenness. 1973, hip-hop was born at a birthday party in the Bronx. Also in 1973, the movie American Graffiti opened in theaters. 1988, Al-Qaeda was formed. 2014, Robin Williams passed away. Some famous birthdays include actor Chris Hemsworth, podcast great Joe Rogan, reality star Savannah Chrisley, actress Viola Davis, and WWE legend Hulk Hogan. Those are just a few things that went down on this day in history.
0: Thanks for staying up all night here on After Midnight with Granger Smith.
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1: Well, this is fun, Granger. Did you see Morgan Wallen's song, I Had Some Help, got a little rework for Sesame Street? I got the story coming up in your Nashville news next.

0: 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Here's Ann Hudson.
1: Did you see the new special on Netflix with Post Malone when he meets Elmo? It's called Storm on Sesame Street. And well, they sing a song together called A Little Help, which is a kid-friendly reworking of I Had Some Help with Morgan Wallen. Watch it now on Netflix. Again, it's called Storm on Sesame Street. Wow, Gavin Adcock fans won't let this tiff between Gavin Adcock and Zach Bryan die. In fact, they gave him a custom-made vest with a special message for Bryan on the back. It said, Zach Bryan isn't worth the scum on the bottom of my boot. But to add insult to injury, they spelled Zach's name on the back of the vest. You can check it out at aftermidnight.com.
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day, Potts Farm was a place to go. 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
6: Tuesday Third Shifters, thank you for keeping things running. I'm Granger Smith. So grateful to be sharing this Tuesday morning with you here on After Midnight. I've got this question. If you could bring back one country legend, who would it be? Call me, 866-607-8383. I've also got Earl Dibbles, Jr., the country boy with the dumb criminal story to share with us, and a whole bunch of good country music in between all this. I'm glad you're with me. Keep the dial right here. It's After Midnight.

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1: If you could bring back one country legend, who would it be? Good conversation we're having right now. We'll talk about this in two songs. Call me. I'll put you on the air. 866-607-8383. Let me tell

0: Thanks so much for staying up with us. This is After Midnight with Granger Smith.
1: If you could bring back one country legend, who would that be? Maybe one more album? Who would that be? I want to put you on the air. 866-607-8383.
2: 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But that'd be my choice.
1: Yeah, Charlie Daniels, I think you're right in thinking that he was more than just a country singer. He became part of the culture. He was the culture. 866-607-8383.
3: 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And it's just great. They was best singers. Their songs made you cry, laugh, but that's who I would like.
1: Hello, darling. Nice to see you. And nobody quite did that like Conway. Good call. 866-607-8383.
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0: Hey, how's it going? Up pretty early today, driving down from St. Louis, Missouri to New Orleans. It's great to be listening to the show this morning, though. Love Mississippi. Love this part of the country, so thank y'all.
1: I love that part of the country, too, man. Thank you for calling in.
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Before you steal something, you might want to check for tracking devices. 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
1: I'm Earl Dibbles Jr. I'm a country boy. 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The tables have turned on a California bike thief who stole an e-bike from the wrong man's daughter. Johnny bought his kid the e-bike that she used to get to school and work daily. However, some old thief lifted it from right outside her job. 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Boy, that girl's smart. That criminal, he's dumb.
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0: Tuesday, early risers. What's up? Welcome to After Midnight with me, Granger Smith. I'm your host. I've got some good news I want to read for y'all coming up. Put a smile on your face, hopefully. Plus some Nashville news with Ann Hudson. She's coming in to talk about your favorite stars out there in Nashville and catch you up with their news. Hang tight for all of this early on a Tuesday. We are After Midnight.

0: Street. All right, check out this good news story. A chance meeting on a subway led to a special friendship and an unforgettable trip to Puerto Rico. Molly Sellen met 81-year-old Maria Alvarez on a train, and the two soon began sharing weekly dinners and homemade Puerto Rican food. And when Maria shared that her fear of flying kept her from Puerto Rico for more than 50 years, Molly offered to travel with her.
1: I'll jump on the flight with you. That's cool.
0: That's pretty cool. So with the help from several travel companies, they visited Puerto Rico. They took salsa lessons and they reunited with some of Maria's family. And now Maria says that Molly is like a daughter to her.
1: I'm glad you said lessons. I thought they were taking salsa to Puerto Ricans, but no, just taking lessons.
0: Not cool. Sauce and chips and salsa.
1: Yeah, that's different.
0: That's good. That's a good news story.
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1: Granger Smith, this is Deanna calling from Southeast Tennessee. 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Have a great day.
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0: Ann Hudson coming in with the latest Nashville updates. And what do you have for us today?
1: Thought this was kind of interesting, Granger. Jason Aldean was asked recently what he wishes he could get rid of in country music. Wait till you hear what he said. I got that story coming up in your Nashville news next.

0: news from Nashville's Music Row. It's Ann Hudson.
1: So Jason Aldean was asked recently what he wishes he could get rid of in country music. I don't totally disagree with his response. He said, social media, across the board, get rid of it. He said he recognizes that when social media is used in a positive way, that there is an advantage to it and it's good. But the problem is people are so into their phones and so into social media that they're oblivious to what's going on in the outside world. And he said it just drives him crazy. Well, Gavin Adcock fans won't let this tiff between Gavin Adcock and Zach Bryan die. In fact, they gave him a custom-made vest with a special message for Bryan on the back. It said, Zach Bryan isn't worth the scum on the bottom of my boot. But to add insult to injury, they spelled Zach's name on the back of the vest. You can check it out at AfterMidnight.com.
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9: Somebody like Chris Stapleton starts to back out of music and you go, hang on a second. 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And we were different in that way. 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And I think anytime you have this kind of discussion, it always leads back to like the comment, Ant-Man, of someone saying, but Granger, you left music, you could have reached so many more people. And to that I say, God doesn't need me to reach more people. In fact, he doesn't need anybody to reach more people. 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

Hey, thanks for sharing your Tuesday here with me on After Midnight, y'all. Before you take off and get that old day started, let me remind you, God is great and He is worthy of our praise. I'm Granger Smith, coming to y'all from the Yee Yee Farm in Central Texas. If you're just now getting your day started and you want to hang out some more, join me for Mornings with Granger over there on Yee Yee Radio. The link to Yee Yee Radio is in the bio of our Instagram at After Midnight Granger Smith. Thanks for hanging out. She drank

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7: B100 weather. Partly to mostly cloudy skies today. We are expecting showers and thunderstorms. Some of them could be severe, so stay weather aware today. The biggest risk time frame will be in the afternoon. Highs today around 78. We'll drop down to 65 tonight, still with scattered showers and thunderstorms. And a few showers and storms tomorrow, partly sunny with high temperatures right around 80. I'm Chief Meteorologist Carrie Pujo.

0: morning and welcome to your Tuesday. 601, 68 degrees right now. The lightning, what a show on my way into work this morning. You know what? Our phone lines are down right now, which is such a bummer, but our text line is open. So at 888-817-B100, you can text in, let me know how you're doing, check in where you're listening at this morning. And thanks to Emily, she sent me a picture of the lightning. It looks like veins, just the veins in the sky. So 888-817-B100 is the number. Let's get it started.
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0: Today's Best from Most Country, B100, Stella Lefty, and Boston at 608, 68 degrees right now. You can check in at 888-817-B100. Just like Stephanie, listening from Bremen this morning. Thank you for checking in. It feels like my Monday. I was off yesterday celebrating my son Nigel's 9th birthday. I always make it a fact to take their birthdays off. And yesterday, all he wanted to do was go roller skating, but his big party happened on Sunday. Pulled it off. Surprise party for him at Clay Park in South Bend. Now, keeping it a secret from him was not easy. And, you know, I have lots of children and lots of little lips. They didn't say anything. I couldn't believe it. And so it was a successful surprise party. And he said that when he pulled up, my mom bought him a new pair of shoes. And she said, you know, I think we should go test out your new shoes. Let's go to the park and try it out. And he pulled in and he said, wait, there's Uncle Johnny's truck. Wait, there's Dominic's van. And he's recognizing vehicles and kids. He said it was really weird. And I'm sure you've been there. If you've ever been surprised, I hate surprise parties. You walk over, you're like, wait, what are you doing here? You're totally on the spot. But it was so fun to surprise him. And for the longest time, his favorite book is The Very Hungry Caterpillar. So that was the theme of the party. You might be thinking, Hungry Caterpillar, that's like a baby book. But it's really not. I think it's one of the best books ever written. It's so clever. It's so fun. So food-wise, on the tables out there, that's all we had. Everything that the caterpillar ate. So from watermelon, sausage, Swiss cheese, lollipops, you name it. Everything except ice cream cones. It was way too hot. Then came the rain and the lightning. What a way to end the party. But it was so nice for everyone to be out there to help celebrate our baby. I can't believe he's 9. He really, really, really wants to come to work with me. That's also on his birthday bucket list. That and roller skating. So we went to Skaterama last night. I said, well, maybe this week you'll have a guest appearance. Maybe. So you might hear a little tiny 9-year-old. I shouldn't say tiny. He's a big, strong 9-year-old. My most favorite 9-year-old in the whole world now. I can officially say that. So happy birthday, Nigel. We're going to have an awesome day today. 610 now, 68 degrees. Phone lines, they're working on it. Shout out to Matt. Matt's always working hard behind the scenes 24/7. And he's working on our phone lines right now. So you can text in. Let me know where you're listening at 888-817-B100. And maybe give me some weekend highlights since today is my Monday. Let's get it started.
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2: Partly to mostly cloudy skies today. We are expecting showers and thunderstorms. Some of them could be severe, so stay weather aware today. The biggest risk time frame will be in the afternoon. Highs today around 78. We'll drop down to 65 tonight, still with scattered showers and thunderstorms. And a few showers and storms tomorrow, partly sunny with high temperatures right around 80. I'm Chief Meteorologist Carrie Pujo.

0: Today's best from most country, V100. Skyla McCreary at 621 and 68 degrees. Did you see the sweet moment over the weekend? His son Avery joined him on stage. Oh, that's so darling. On Friday, it was so awesome to be out at Four Winds Field with Hensley Legal and the South Bend Cubs for Backpacks for Good. My goodness gracious, we pulled up. We got there early to set up, and the line was already wrapped all the way around the stadium. It was amazing. So many individuals were so willing to help. These backpacks were stuffed full of supplies. They were clear backpacks, which is great for South Bend schools. And so it was so great to see all the students out there.
1: All right, we're out here with Backpacks for Good. Who's out here today?
2: Abby.
3: Sam. Gavin.
1: Hi, Gavin.
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5: Elena.
6: Kenan.
7: Brenda.
1: And where do you guys go to school?
8: I go to Elkhart Schools.
6: I go to Point of Moline.
1: Nice.
9: I go to Pierre Moran.
1: Yeah, what grade are you going into?
8: I'm going into sophomore year.
6: I'm going to the seventh grade.
9: No, he's going into the eighth. I'm going into the seventh.
6: Eighth grade.
1: Is it great?
8: And then we have one that's going into third grade, Saren, and she is catching up with us later.
1: Oh, nice.
10: Hello.
1: Hello. Where do you go to school?
10: Jefferson.
1: Jefferson? All right, and one word to describe your summer. How was it?
10: Hot.
8: Eventful.
6: Good.
5: Eventful.
8: We've had an amazing summer. We got to take the kids to do lots of different stuff and enjoy the nice weather.
0: And it was. It was perfect weather out there while we were there at Four Winds Field.
1: What's your name?
8: Callie.
4: Carter.
5: Brindley.
1: And where do you guys go to school?
11: Darden.
4: Jackson.
5: Monroe.
11: I'm going into fourth and I'm looking forward to gym.
4: I'm going into eighth and I'm looking forward to gym and specials.
5: I'm going into second grade and my favorite class is Miss Slider.
11: I'd like to just give a shout out to my family.
4: Yeah, my family.
5: I'm shouting out to happy birthday for my sister, and she's turning 3.
1: Do you have any words of wisdom passed on to them this next school year?
12: Just try your best, guys. Do what you can, okay? We love you.
1: Awesome. What's your name?
5: Jackson.
4: Joshua.
13: Sophia.
1: And where are you guys going to school?
5: At Wilson Elementary.
13: Adams High School.
1: Wow. Okay. Any words of wisdom to give them for the next school year?
14: Listen to your teachers.
1: And what are you most looking forward to?
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13: Probably softball. I'd like to give a shout out to my mom for helping me out through my school years.
0: Lots of great students, lots of great families, and lots of backpacks. So after that was completed that day, Hensley Legal has given away now over 60,000 backpacks to students in the state of Indiana. So cool that South Bend could be on that list. So we're so grateful for their partnership. I say, how are we going to top it next year? Is it going to be 75,000 backpacks? We got to dream big.
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3: Partly to mostly cloudy skies today. We are expecting showers and thunderstorms. Some of them could be severe, so stay weather aware today. The biggest risk time frame will be in the afternoon. Highs today around 78. We'll drop down to 65 tonight, still with scattered showers and thunderstorms. And a few showers and storms tomorrow, partly sunny with high temperatures right around 80. I'm Chief Meteorologist Carrie Pujo.

0: It is that time to play at 6:32 and 68 degrees. Reed is back. So we'll be playing new games of College of Hollywood Knowledge this week. Remember when we played with Meredith and she had to kick me out of here?
1: Go on, Brittany. Get out of here.
2: Yeah. All right. Five questions. With a new Harry Potter reboot series on the way, fans are once again revisiting the original story that started it all. And before all of the spin-offs and the prequels, the main saga followed the young wizard's journey across a total of how many books from the Sorcerer's Stone to the Deathly Hallows?
1: There are 7 books.
2: All right. Second question. In the Cars movie, this rusty but lovable tow truck provides comic relief with his goofy charm and southern catchphrases. The character was brought to life by Larry the Cable Guy, whose voice helped make him one of the most memorable parts of the franchise. Do you remember the character's name?
1: Tow-mater.
2: I think I almost need to give you extra credit for the pronunciation there. All right, third question.
1: Yeah, I definitely deserve some extra points for that.
2: Okay. If it ends up as a tie and Brittany just doesn't nail it like you do, I'll swing it. All right, third question.
1: Okay.
2: This beloved children's character, known for his blue coat, red hat, and love of marmalade sandwiches, has starred in multiple hit films, with the third installment continuing his adventures and charm audiences worldwide. It was originally a series of books, but do you know the name of this very polite bear?
1: I think it's Paddington, the bear.
2: All right, fourth question. This game show became a global hit by combining suspense, luck, and simple decision-making, and contestants choosing from a set of briefcases, each containing a hidden cash amount. Throughout the game, a mysterious banker often deals to tempt players into walking away before discovering what's inside their case. Do you know the show?
1: Who Wants to Make a Deal?
2: All right, and final question. When it comes to ordering a drink, this famous phrase has become synonymous with one of cinema's most iconic spies. It describes exactly how he prefers his martini prepared, a detail that's been repeated across decades of films in the 007 series. Do you know how he likes his martinis?
1: I feel like he says that I don't know.
2: It's a part of the preparation. It has nothing to do with the ingredients necessarily.
1: I feel like he says, like, it's either like on the rocks or not, or I can't remember.
2: You're right there. You're so close. You're thinking of the right kind of categories.
1: Shaken? No, he likes it shaken, not stirred. That's what it is.
2: All right, I'm gonna go get Brittany.
1: Okay.
0: Okay, I'm back. Meredith, how are you?
1: Pretty well.
2: I think you are right because you got 4 out of 5.
0: Oh, my word.
2: Same questions, top to bottom. I'll let you know what Meredith got correct as we go along as well.
0: Okay.
2: But this will be a good one. So first question, Brittany. With a new Harry Potter reboot series on the way, fans are once again revisiting the original story. Before any of the spin-offs or prequels, though, the main saga followed the young wizard's journey across a total of how many books from the Sorcerer's Stone to the Deathly Hallows?
0: Are there 7?
2: There are 7.
0: Ooh.
2: And Meredith got that correct as well. Second question. In the Cars movies, this rusty but lovable tow truck provides comic relief with goofy charm and his southern catchphrases. The character was brought to life by comedian Larry the Cable Guy, whose voice helped make him one of the most memorable parts of the franchise. Do you remember the character's name?
0: Tow-mater.
2: It is Tow-mater without the tuh. Third question. This beloved children's character, known for his blue coat, red hat, and love of marmalade sandwiches, has starred in multiple hit films, with the third installment continuing his adventures and charming audiences worldwide. It was originally created as a series of books, but do you know the name of this very polite bear?
0: Is that Paddington?
2: It is Paddington. Aww. You both were 3 for 3 up to this point. Fourth question. This game show became a global hit by combining suspense, luck, and simple decision making, with contestants choosing a set of briefcases, each containing a hidden cash amount. Throughout the game, a mysterious banker offers deals to tempt players into walking away before discovering what's inside their case. Do you know the show's name?
0: Deal or No Deal?
2: That is correct. That was the one stumbling block. When it comes to ordering a drink, this famous phrase has become synonymous with one of cinema's most iconic spies. It describes exactly how he prefers his martinis prepared, a detail that's been repeated across decades of films. What is the well-known line, how he likes his drinks?
0: Shaken, not stirred.
2: Wow. Yes.
1: That was living way back in the back of my mind.
2: Oh, yeah. Oh,
0: you
2: yeah.
0: got it.
1: My name is Meredith, and I just flunked out of the College of Hollywood Knowledge.
0: You can sign up right now at B100.com. 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It's 6:38 now and 68 degrees with Thomas Rhett and Jordan Davis on the B.

0: Today's Best of Most Country, B100, 641, 68 degrees right now. I am Brittany Bailey, and Reed is back. Good morning.
1: I'm back. Good morning, Brittany.
0: You're on the East Coast. Mm-hmm. How was your trip?
1: It was okay. Mm-hmm. I mean, started off a little rough, but then, I mean, we made a lot of memories. We'll say that. Maybe got stung by a jellyfish. The whole family did. No, that wasn't plastic floating in the water. But yeah. Learned a lot. I mean, it was a blast. And then there is nothing better than after a trip like that, coming home and then sleeping in your bed for the first time.
0: Yeah.
1: Oh, wow.
0: Did you have a hard time waking up yesterday?
1: Oh, are you kidding me? I didn't want to leave. You know how you get out of bed and you're like, I could probably sleep like another hour, maybe two, and I'd feel really, really good. I was like, man, I could do that whole thing that I just did again. And then I'd be reset. Yeah.
0: Eight more hours.
1: Oh, it would be amazing. But yeah, so happy to be back. And I mean, where's the sun? In a week, I feel like I lost the sunrise.
0: I know. Now, granted, it is supposed to storm. So keep that in mind. Keep that in mind. But we got the buzz coming up at 6:50, and Carrie Underwood had a surprise performance at a surprise location. Details coming your way next on The B.
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2: 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They all make good time with.
0: They're awesome.
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3: B100 weather.
11: partly to mostly cloudy skies today. We are expecting showers and thunderstorms. Some of them could be severe, so stay weather aware today. The biggest risk time frame will be in the afternoon. Highs today around 78. We'll drop down to 65 tonight, still with scattered showers and thunderstorms. And a few showers and storms tomorrow, partly sunny with high temperatures right around 80. I'm Chief Meteorologist Carrie Pujo.

0: that buzz on the B.
1: 651 and 68 degrees. The buzz is brought to you by Imperial Furniture in Dowagiac. Welcome to your Tuesday. It feels like a Monday, but here we are. Humane Society of St. Joe County needs your help to adopt or foster approximately 36 shelter dogs. They need to be completely cleared by noon on August 18th. They're getting a new HVAC unit, and it starts on the floors August 19th. So without adequate airflow and air conditioning, the adoption dog center needs to be temporarily emptied. Those interested in adopting, you do have to complete an adoption application. And the Humane Society strongly encourages applications to be submitted by, you got 2 days, the 13th. If you can't adopt, but you'd still like to help, you can actually provide a temporary foster home. And if that is an option for you, you will have everything waived through August 18th. All adoptable dogs are spayed or neutered, vaccinated, heartworm tested, microchipped before going home. It really is the perfect package. And foster families will have all the supplies they need, including food, bedding, toys, collar, harness, leashes, and any necessary medications. You're literally just providing a safe, comfortable home so they can get their new HVAC unit installed. And you can get all the details on their website, and you can even see their cute little faces. They all look like they're smiling. Please think about me, please.
2: You said 36 of them?
1: Mm-hmm.
2: That's only 18 each. we could do it, maybe. Let me just ask my
1: dogs,
2: wife. Yeah.
1: I'll take 18.
2: Yeah.
1: I know, I really thought about it. There was one named Wrigley where I was like, is Wrigley calling my name?
2: That's why they put the pictures up there.
1: Mm-hmm.
2: For the first time in over 15 years, 7-Up is changing its recipe. Sprite, get ready for this. The new version that's going to be hitting stores, not a lemon-lime soda. Now, it's a lime lemon soda, of
1: Switching
2: course.
1: Around.
2: And we got to go to the experts. I'm not talking about the food scientists. I'm not talking about the developers. Here is food influencer Bailey Fink.
3: I'm going to do a side-by-side taste for the lemon lime and the lime lemon. The lime one is distinctly more lime-scented. Old 7-Up, sweet and crisp, but admittedly the lemon lime flavor is a little muted.
4: New.
3: It is such a subtle difference. Honestly, if you didn't know that they changed it, I don't think you would be able to tell the difference. Maybe has a hint more lime zest. I almost think the new one is not as sweet, and maybe that's where the lime flavor comes in. When Pepsi changed Sierra Mist to Starry, there was a bigger difference between the two, and I know some people don't like Starry now because of that. If you were worried that was going to happen to 7-Up, you don't have to be. Side-by-side with my eyes closed, I wouldn't even know the difference.
1: Nothing to fear.
2: I mean,
1: they're just making headlines.
2: At least she wasn't like, whoa, oh my gosh. So maybe there is a difference.
1: Carrie Underwood joined her church in Nashville to perform Hillsong's What a Beautiful Name. There was no introduction. It was like, no, here's Carrie Underwood. And when she was done, there was no, that's Carrie Underwood. It was literally just her getting up there and singing.
5: What a beautiful

0: Woof, love it. Now I just need a Carrie Underwood worship album. Like, ooh, that would be so... I know she's had a couple of hymns. That would be so fun. At 6:55 and 68 degrees, that's The Buzz, brought to you by Imperial Furniture.
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8: Partly to mostly cloudy skies today. We are expecting showers and thunderstorms. Some of them could be severe, so stay weather aware today. The biggest risk time frame will be in the afternoon. Highs today around 78. We'll drop down to 65 tonight, still with scattered showers and thunderstorms. And a few showers and storms tomorrow, partly sunny with high temperatures right around 80. I'm Chief Meteorologist Carrie Pujo.

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0: Today's Best from Us Country, B100. It is 7:12 and 68 degrees. A very good morning. I am Brittany Bailey along with Reed. And you're going to see him. You're going to see him in Mishawaka. I really wanted to go get an interview with him yesterday. Didn't have a chance to. They're the newest, biggest celebrities in town, all the way from New Zealand.
1: Ooh,
0: goats on the go. Can you give me a good New Zealand accent?
1: Little Kiwi goat.
0: Goats on the Go has deployed eco-friendly vegetation management along the riverbank at Wilson Boulevard at Patel Park. The managed goats will cover just over 4 acres to control unwanted and invasive vegetation like honeysuckle, poison ivy, poison oak, and they just see it as breakfast, lunch, and dinner, second lunch. They're doing exactly what God created them to do because the grazing process offers several benefits, including no use of poisonous herbicides, so that's cool, reduced risk of erosion, natural suppression of invasive plant regrowth, natural fertilization.
1: Okay,
0: again,
1: fair.
0: They're just little machines.
1: Yep, all right.
0: And each acre is expected to take approximately 3 to 5 days to clear. So look how fast. They're
1: that's
0: so efficient. I can't believe it.
1: Tell them to stop by my house.
0: And we are encouraged to observe the goats from a safe distance. There is signage placed. There are some electric fences, so just so you know, you can't go and pet them. It's not a petting zoo. They're at work right now.
1: Yeah,
0: they need little hard hats, little goat construction hats.
1: Oh, that would
0: hats.
1: Be the best. Little vests.
0: I think this is such a brilliant idea. I absolutely love this. I've been watching pictures and videos of people who've been out there, and they are. They're amazing. So I thought we should have some goatioke this morning.
1: Goatioke.
0: You didn't know that when you came back to work, I was going to make you bleat like a goat. So let's hear just a little...
1: Okay.
0: So, hey, you signed on the job. Congratulations, goat number two. You got the job. You're headed to Mishawaka.
1: Me.
0: Okay, now, all right.
1: Okay, yeah.
0: Now say it disappointed.
1: Me.
0: Now say it sarcastic.
1: Wait,
0: that was a cat.
1: I don't. What is a sarcastic bleh? me. If I'm making fun of a goat, me.
0: Well, I will say our phone lines are down, unfortunately.
1: Yep.
0: But Henry Cho, he's going to be at the Learner. Oh, maybe. Yep. Maybe they're getting a little ahead of themselves. But at 888-817-B100, you can still text us. So if you'd like to see Henry Cho at the Learner this weekend, all you have to do is tell us what song Reed has so graciously goatioke'd for us. So again, text 888-817-B100 with your answer, and we will pick the correct winner if you know what song this is.
1: Me. Okay. Yep. Welcome back, Reed. You're going to have a great Tuesday.
0: What song has he just sang in goatioke? You could win tickets to go see Henry Cho this Saturday at the Learner, 888-817-B100.
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4: Partly to mostly cloudy skies today. We are expecting showers and thunderstorms. Some of them could be severe, so stay weather aware today. The biggest risk time frame will be in the afternoon. Highs today around 78. We'll drop down to 65 tonight, still with scattered showers and thunderstorms. And a few showers and storms tomorrow, partly sunny with high temperatures right around 80. I'm Chief Meteorologist Carrie Pujo.

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0: Today's best of most country, B100, Morgan Wallen at 725 and 68 degrees, because the goats they've arrived from New Zealand to Mishawaka. Oh, they're doing exactly what they were born to do, and that's helped clear the areas. They're just working so hard. So we had to have some goatioki this morning, and thanks to Reed, I'm going to play for you an actual goat. Okay. You did pretty good. You did pretty good in goatioki. If you know the song, then you're going to go see Henry Cho at the Learner. And Tammy knew. Tammy texted in this morning. It is Garth Brooks.
1: I will
0: the river. Hold on. I wanted to match it up.
2: Oh, man. Are you sure you didn't swap the goat clips? They sounded exactly the same to me.
0: That was so good. And she also said you did a great job with your goat sounds.
2: All right.
0: You did.

0: I can't wait for our phone lines to come back because, man, we should have somebody else do Godioki.
1: Yeah.
0: We're going to get some happy headlines coming up. But hold on, everybody. Put your hooves in the air. Everybody scream.
2: I always turn them on first thing in the morning when I'm making my commute to work.
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7: Partly to mostly cloudy skies today. We are expecting showers and thunderstorms. Some of them could be severe, so stay weather aware today. The biggest risk time frame will be in the afternoon. Highs today around 78. We'll drop down to 65 tonight, still with scattered showers and thunderstorms. And a few showers and storms tomorrow, partly sunny with high temperatures right around 80. I'm Chief Meteorologist Carrie Pujo.

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2: Oh, yeah.
1: Good morning.
2: Lots of good in Michigan. It's good to have you back, and happy birthday to Nigel. We love him.
1: Aww.
2: But, you know, the big fundraiser for Zimmy's that we'd been talking about all last week finally happened over the weekend, and people said it was such an unbelievable success, they're going to have another one.
1: Oh, good.
2: People just want to keep giving. Isn't that amazing?
1: Yeah.
2: But this obviously was for the employees that have been affected by the fire. And, of course, Luis, the employee who was severely hurt. And the benefit took place at the Cass County Conservation Club. And organizers say the turnout was so big that the building reached its full capacity. And there was a line out the door.
3: Wow.
2: And so much so, they're going to do another one this Sunday, which I just think is amazing.
1: Good.
2: Yeah. And then for the kids, because, well, you know what? They deserve it all, too. The Curious Kids Museum has officially broken ground on its new Main Street location in downtown St. Joseph, Michigan. Now, the ceremony was held Saturday morning at 601 Main Street, where construction is now underway. Museum officials say that the capital campaign raised more than $6.6 million. They're looking for $9.6 million, so they're getting close, sort of, to fund the project when it opens in 2027. So it's just another year or so, and the new museum is going to become the organization's third location. I love that. You know what? Always invest in the arts.
1: Yep. Mm-hmm.
2: Always invest in those types of pursuits, because that's what keeps a culture thriving and surviving all the time. Museums, art, you name it.
1: I love it. Well, thank you so much, Laura Smith, with Happy Headlines on The B.
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3: Weather. Partly to mostly cloudy skies today. We are expecting showers and thunderstorms. Some of them could be severe, so stay weather aware today. The biggest risk time frame will be in the afternoon. Highs today around 78. We'll drop down to 65 tonight, still with scattered showers and thunderstorms. And a few showers and storms tomorrow, partly sunny with high temperatures right around 80. I'm Chief Meteorologist Carrie Pujo.

0: Today's Best from Most Country, B100, 750 and 68 degrees. I am Brittany Bailey along with Reed, and you can join me out at Monty's Best One Tire and Auto Care in Plymouth this Thursday from 11 until 1. They are celebrating 6 decades of serving our community. So they'll have a lot of fun with food, music, and giveaways, including a new set of tires, oil changes for a year, and to go with the 60, a 60-inch TV. That is a win-win, and you could win it. That's this Thursday at Monty's from 11 until 1 in Plymouth. So I will see you out there. And time is flying because just the other day, Angie checked in and she said, hey, this weekend, I'm going to go up in a hot air balloon and I'm going to see the sunrise on Sunday. Well, she sent in the pictures and they look so, so cool. She's never done it before. And she said the landing was a little surprising, but we felt very comfortable, very safe with the gentleman who was with us. I would highly recommend anyone who has the chance to go. If you've ever thought about going in a hot air balloon, we took off from a local high school and then landed just off of a driveway in someone's alfalfa field.
1: What?
0: But the pictures look so... I'm leaning over so Reed can see them as well. I know.
1: Wow.
0: You can see the city. You can see the sunrise. And I have a sunrise crew. Those who send in pictures, which I absolutely love. Looking at you, Jeff. Looking at you, Tammy. Well, at 888-817-B100, I've never seen the sunrise from a hot air balloon.
1: I never will.
0: Oh, you're not.
1: I am terrified of heights. That would... Yeah, I don't think I would be able to peek over the edge to look at the sun.
0: I could. I think I would like the idea of it.
1: Nope. I'll sit on the floor.
0: If you have something great, we'd love to hear it, but you can't necessarily call in this morning. So text in at 888-817-B100. Matt's working on it hard so we can get to your calls, but you can text your great news at 888-817-B100.
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3: Partly to mostly cloudy skies today. We are expecting showers and thunderstorms. Some of them could be severe, so stay weather aware today. The biggest risk time frame will be in the afternoon. Highs today around 78. We'll drop down to 65 tonight, still with scattered showers and thunderstorms. And a few showers and storms tomorrow, partly sunny with high temperatures right around 80. I'm Chief Meteorologist Carrie Pujo.

0: It's great at 8 with Brittany on the B.
1: 803, 68 degrees right now. Great at 8 is brought to you by Goodwill. And maybe you saw this in the 574 Nosy Neighbor page, but it bears repeating. Over the weekend, we were cooking on the grill. This is from Billy and Linda. Our 3-year-old grandson lives with us, and a police officer passed by. My grandson got super excited. He was waving, and the police officer slowed down and waved at him. About 45 minutes go by, and all of a sudden we hear a cop sound a siren. He rolls down the window to see if he could give my grandson a sticker. And he said, absolutely. The cop pulled over, gets up, walks into our yard, and introduced himself. And he sat, he chatted with us. The police officer asked, you want to play with the sirens? And so he got to do just that. Isn't that the dream of so many children? I asked the officer for a picture, and he agreed. This officer didn't have to take time out to stop and recognize my grandbaby, but he did, and we're forever grateful. Thank you so much. I hope the South Bend Police Department sees this along with the officer, because this meant so much to us. And in the comments, people are saying, oh, that's Officer Tippett. I worked with him. He is the best. And we truly have incredible officers right here in Michiana, especially with the South Bend Police Department. So thank you for doing that.
2: That is awesome. That is awesome. Have you ever gotten to flip the sirens on, or are you just in the backseat?
1: No. You know, a couple months ago, I got to ride in the back police car for the first time. For the first time. Let me clear. Okay. I want to make it very clear. It was the first time. And it was really tight.
2: Really?
1: My knees were like shoved up. I'm like, it's exactly like it is in all the body cam videos I watch all the time. I didn't push any buttons, though, but I just sat back and, quite the ride. So thank you so much for people who go above and beyond for others just to be kind. We need more of that at 804 and 68 degrees. Great at 8 is brought to you by Goodwill. And you can't call yet. Hopefully in the next couple hours.
2: Yeah.
1: Minutes. You'll be able to. But you can text in at 888-817-B100. And we want to celebrate what's great in your world right here on the Beat.
0: 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Dear Lord.

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0: Today's Best from Most Country, V100, Bailey Zimmerman, Chevy Silverado at 811 and 68 degrees. Good morning. Got a text. My son is a huge Five Finger Death Punch fan. Not my kind of music, but he wanted to go to the concert so badly. I ordered tickets and surprised him with them, and I got to experience my son's first Five Finger Death Punch concert with him. Seeing his excitement was worth every penny, and after seeing how they interact with the crowd and treat their fans, they now have gained a new fan.
1: Aww.
0: So that's cool. Thank you for texting that in. That's what we're talking about with Great at 8. You can't call yet, but at 888-817-B100, you can text. And we want to know. And Reed is back. You're back. How would you describe vacation in one word? Well, not necessarily vacation, but your break.
1: Yeah. I would say eventful.
0: Okay.
1: Eventful. And there was one big reason for it. An experience that maybe my whole family got to share, which isn't too unusual. However, when we had one day where we were, you know, going to be out there having fun.
0: And where'd you go?
1: And we were in Maryland, so this is on the East Coast, and maybe somebody could guess this, but the experience that we all shared, once again, not one that I'm looking to replicate anytime soon. It might have been maybe a scene in Finding Nemo it definitely changed our plans for the rest of that afternoon. We'll just say that.
0: So you got hurt.
1: Yep.
0: You're out there on the East Coast.
1: Yep.
0: Maybe somebody knows what hurt you.
1: Yeah, I think somebody will. We kind of teased it earlier in the show, but to hearken a guess as to what we ran into.
0: Maybe you can guess. Text in now at 888-817-B100. They're working on the phone lines, which is so wonderful, but you can text in so you're out there. What were some other highlights outside of
1: this wound? I mean, I've got a pretty good tan now. That's kind of nice. Don't want to say that the scenery was too great, because most of the time we saw the scenery through the car window of gridlock traffic. But I mean, that the East Coast is so nice. And if you can get through the humidity, the food. Oh my gosh, we got some fresh crabs. Yeah, some fresh blue crabs. More Old Bay than I'm willing to ever admit. So my sodium levels are maybe higher than they've ever been in my entire life. But it is so, so delicious. I don't care if you like seafood or if you don't. If you go to Maryland and you get some crabs, you're going to have a great, great time. Yeah.
0: Well, maybe somebody out there can figure out what hurt you.
1: Yeah.
0: What hurt you?
1: I thought.
0: What'd you do?
1: You know, whenever you're a kid and you're so worried for some reason about quicksand. You know, maybe that's going to be something that in my life I need to know how to get out of quicksand, because not if, but when I fall into it, I need to know. This is another one of those stories.
0: Verna got it. A jellyfish.
1: Yeah.
0: Yep. Thank you, Verna. Thank you for texting in today.
1: Our entire family got stung by jellyfish.
0: Yeah. What are the chances? I want to know, mathematically speaking, what that could be.
1: Evidently very high right now. Very high.
0: Oh, you poor thing.
1: Yeah, we got to the beach. We didn't know this. The water temperature much warmer than it normally is. And so the breeding season started early, and they were everywhere. Everywhere. We got in the water. It looked like trash, you know, like plastic in the water. And in fact, my sister-in-law is like, oh, is that plastic in the water? No, that is not plastic in the water.
0: No, it wasn't.
1: You get out, your body is like on fire. They're called sea nettles, and they feel like nettles all over, just everywhere. And no, you're not supposed to do what you're thinking of.
0: Oh, pee on yourself?
1: Yeah.
0: Why not? I thought that was what you were supposed to do.
1: So fresh water just makes it worse. You're supposed to use salt water and to rub so that you can get the like toxins off of you.
0: Stacey just said, who peed on him?
1: Yeah, no. Although there's a lifeguard there, over 60 at least, his age, his real age, a myth, because this guy, he is the Baywatch hunk of Ocean City beaches, to the point my mother-in-law actually remembers him from whenever she was young. Major crush. I don't want to. I mean, she is Jake's number one fan. But Jake was very informative, maybe after we got stung, in telling us, yep, it's salt water, not fresh water. And for the next month, the jellyfish are going to be all along the East Coast.
0: Well, be careful.
1: No, don't go in. I can't recommend it. It's rough, but there were still people out there fully, like, they'll put the surfboard clothes on, you know, the
0: wetsuits.
1: Yeah. And then they're fine. So
0: well, I'm glad you're all right. I'm glad you survived.
1: We're all doing okay. Just a couple great stories.
0: Continue texting in at 888-817-B100. The more you know about jellyfish. And there's a gift over here. I can't wait to open this. Thank you. You got me something. So I'm going to open that coming up.
1: You looked after my cats. I had to.
0: Aw. Well, it looks big, so I hope it's not a jellyfish.
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3: I got some good friends. They only good time when
0: they're awesome.
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9: Partly to mostly cloudy skies today. We are expecting showers and thunderstorms. Some of them could be severe, so stay weather aware today. The biggest risk time frame will be in the afternoon. Highs today around 78. We'll drop down to 65 tonight, still with scattered showers and thunderstorms. And a few showers and storms tomorrow, partly sunny with high temperatures right around 80. I'm Chief Meteorologist Carrie Pujo.

0: What You Didn't Break, and I have to play the Jellyfish Jam. Bree got back from the East Coast, and that was one of the biggest souvenirs that you brought.
1: Yeah.
0: Electrocution from a jellyfish that you thought was trash in the water.
1: It looks like trash.
0: And yeah, you picked it up, and it wasn't even your hand that got hurt.
1: No. The hand's good. I'm telling you, the worst spot, getting stung in your armpit, I don't know why.
0: And so your whole family's out in the water. Mm-hmm. You're standing there, what, knee high?
1: Oh, no, we were way further than that. Because the water was, like, still a little chilly whenever you first get in. You want to just, like, go mm-hmm. as fast as you can to where your shoulders are underneath it and you finally get acclimated. Before that, it's not. And that cutoff point, I mean, you just got to get it over with, you know, in cold water. But that was way too far to be going out there with all those jellyfish. So that's not the souvenir I wanted to take home. Let's just say that.
0: And I am sorry. I'm sorry. But I'm kind of glad that I get a souvenir over here. I'm hoping that it's not a jellyfish in this bag.
1: That would be cruel and unusual. And I'd never want to see another jellyfish.
0: Okay. So again, from the East Coast, you brought me a mermaid cup.
1: Yeah. Well, okay.
0: It is the shiniest cup I've ever seen.
1: That was very intentional. You took care of my cats while I was gone. But I wanted to find the glitteriest thing possible in the, like, you know, those surf shops
0: yes.
1: where towels are like $3 and t-shirts aren't more than $6. This is one of those purchases. Yeah,
0: a little ASMR for you. Yeah. It is. It's so glittery. You know my favorite color.
1: Yeah.
0: Love it.
1: Glitter is your favorite color.
0: It is my favorite color. So thank you for this cup.
1: Yeah, and what else? And then I had to get some. Evidently, this saltwater taffy is like famous on the boardwalk.
0: Oh, look at this.
1: Yeah. And so I wanted to get that for the kids.
0: Is it Dole's? Am I pronouncing it? Dolle. Is it Dolly's?
1: Yes. Yes.
0: Dolies.
1: Dolies. There's going to be a like Maryland resident who is just going to roast us right now for not knowing this, but
0: this looks amazing. All kinds of different flavors made with milk and butter, deluxe recipe since 1910.
1: Yeah.
0: This is legit.
1: 116 years.
0: Well, thank you. Thank you for doing that.
1: I tried to find some licorice ones for Pat, but
0: tell him gross. Tell him no, not allowed.
1: So is saltwater taffy, this is maybe the first time I've ever bought it.
0: Do you want to try it?
1: I've had it. No.
0: That's
1: for the kids. No, I've had saltwater taffy a lot. But I feel like it's always like somebody brings saltwater taffy and then you have some. But I've never bought it for myself.
0: Well, thank you. I can't wait to try it.
1: Yeah, we'll see.
0: Well, that's so nice of you.
1: Yeah, of course.
0: So on top of getting stung by a jellyfish. Yeah. Okay, give me two more highlights. It can't be just that.
1: Okay, the beach in general is really fun. Steffi, forever, whenever we've been dating, we've been together now 11 years, and she's always talked about Maryland as a place where they used to vacation whenever they were young, and her parents used to go there all the time. And the rose-tinted glasses that Steffi was speaking these memories through, I'm like, I need to tampen my expectations because it can't possibly be that good. It's just going to be another beach town that admittedly they've got a lot of really good memories in. No, that place is awesome.
0: And it's Ocean City. That's
1: Ocean City, Maryland. Yeah. And they have they do it every time they go. They do mini golf, and there are more mini golfs than any other establishment in that place. You drive just down the main road, you're going to pass by, not even kidding you, 12 mini golf places, all of them vastly different. And she's like, it's the best mini golf you're ever going to get. And I'm like, okay, yeah, right. You know, whatever. She's right. It was awesome. It was incredible. And Gretchen, my mother-in-law, maybe shot the best round of mini golf I've ever seen. She was 9 under par. And just crushed us.
2: Is that a good thing or a bad thing?
1: It's really good.
0: Okay, good.
1: It's
0: good job, Gretchen.
1: Yeah, Gretchen.
0: Go, Gretchen.
1: She's gonna be so embarrassed that I'm talking about it.
0: No, that's something to celebrate.
1: Yeah, that's what I said. She's like, oh, I like this one because they'd never done that specific one before. And I was like, yeah, I wonder why. You hole in one like every other hole.
0: Oh, look at her.
1: Yeah, it was awesome. We had a blast.
0: Well, thank you. I'm glad you had a good time. And I'm kind of tempted to open this up right now. Can we?
1: Yeah, go for it.

0: gonna open it up. There's plenty for the kids when we get home.
1: That's true. That's true.
0: I'm too impatient. All right, we're gonna try this. It's 8:33 now and 69 degrees on the beam.
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0: Partly to mostly cloudy skies today. We are expecting showers and thunderstorms. Some of them could be severe, so stay weather aware today. The biggest risk time frame will be in the afternoon. Highs today around 78. We'll drop down to 65 tonight, still with scattered showers and thunderstorms. And a few showers and storms tomorrow, partly sunny with high temperatures right around 80. I'm Chief Meteorologist Carrie Pujo.

0: Friday's Best for Most Country B100. Hard to believe this Friday. Boots on the Bend kicking off for a 2-day music festival at St. Joe County Fairgrounds. We're so, so excited. It's going to be awesome. Whoops. There you go. Now you're on.
1: Oh, hey. Hello.
0: This past Friday, we were out with the South Bend Cubs and Hensley Legal at Four Winds Field. Backpacks for Good. Such an incredible initiative for students here in Michiana. All right. What's your name?
2: Desmond.
0: And where do you go to school in the next couple weeks?
2: Adams.
0: Can you give me a good eagle screech?
2: Oh,
0: that was so good. That was kind of like a seagull, too. What are you most looking forward to in the next school season?
2: Good grades in sports, football, wrestling, track.
0: You want to give anybody a shout out?
2: My older brother and my little brothers and my mom.
0: Isn't that so sweet? So, Desmond. Desmond was out there. He got the backpack full of supplies. He's all set to start. But his little brother did that screech. That was 10 out of 10.
1: I need to step back and let him just start doing the animal noises on the show. That was awesome. Yeah. Little baby eagle.
0: It was so good. It was so good. You can see the pictures where Stu and Ivy even took over the B100 remote under our tent. Super cool.
1: All right.
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12: Partly to mostly cloudy skies today. We are expecting showers and thunderstorms. Some of them could be severe, so stay weather aware today. The biggest risk time frame will be in the afternoon. Highs today around 78. We'll drop down to 65 tonight, still with scattered showers and thunderstorms. And a few showers and storms tomorrow, partly sunny with high temperatures right around 80. I'm Chief Meteorologist Carrie Pujo.

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1: 853, 69 degrees. The Buzz is brought to you by Imperial Furniture in Dowagiac. Miranda Lambert's next album, Crisco, coming out October 2nd. And she announced that she's going to have an album release show a few days later, October 6th, at the world's largest honky-tonk. That's Billy Bob's in Texas. When I was in the studio recording Crisco, I kept picturing the rhinestone saddle at Billy Bob's, the perfect visual for a country disco album. Honky-tonk with some extra rhinestones and shine. I played some of my all-time favorite shows there, and it felt like the best place to bring everyone together, have fun, and live out the feeling of this album. And tickets go on sale this Friday. If you'd like to head on down to Billy Bob's in Texas for the Crisco release show, and again, the album coming out October 2nd.
2: Gonna fry up some good eatings with that Crisco too, huh?
1: I want a rhinestone saddle in here. Can we make that happen?
2: That would be dangerous.
1: That'd be awesome.
2: Yeah, but, all right. Hey, thanks for coming on the show. Take a picture on our rhinestone saddle.
1: The rhinestone saddle at 854 and 69 degrees. That's The Buzz, brought to you by Imperial Furniture. Coffee
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8: Partly to mostly cloudy skies today. We are expecting showers and thunderstorms. Some of them could be severe, so stay weather aware today. The biggest risk time frame will be in the afternoon. Highs today around 78. We'll drop down to 65 tonight, still with scattered showers and thunderstorms. And a few showers and storms tomorrow, partly sunny with high temperatures right around 80. I'm Chief Meteorologist Carrie Pujo.

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1: Hi, my name is Hannah. I go to Ballard Elementary. I'm a B100 Pledge Kid. I pledge allegiance to the flag of the United States of America, to the republic for which it stands, one nation, under God, indivisible, with liberty and justice for all.
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1: It is time for a chat with Moody, as we do each and every Tuesday. How are you?
2: I am great. You told me I'm looking good, so I'm excited about that.
1: I know. I say you're looking good, and you think that I'm up to something.
2: I feel like I'm getting buttered up for some. I'm not going to ride a horse down Edison or anything, okay?
1: No. I'm just stating a fact.
2: Thank you.
1: You're looking great, feeling good. Moody's here every night, 7 to midnight.
2: 7 to midnight, yeah.
1: But I rope him in each and every Tuesday because I think you're hilarious. So I want your take on this.
2: Okay.
1: Two McDonald's employees in Ohio, they got married.
2: Okay.
1: All right. They got married in the McDonald's that they worked. Did you see the video of Jamie and George?
2: I think I saw the TikTok of it.
3: I actually moved to Akron shortly after that and applied here as well and ended up working right alongside George. We opened together 5 days a week as of right now. I'm actually now training to be a manager here, so my schedule is changing a little bit, but he is a regular opener at this store.
1: And one of my favorite parts of the wedding is as they were walking down the aisle, the flower girls, they were throwing their petals out of Happy Meal boxes.
4: Oh, that's awesome.
2: So looking at that, would you ever get married at a McDonald's?
1: Yes.
2: What?
1: In the morning when the coffee's brewing and it smells so good, it would be delightful.
4: Only if Grimace is the officiant.
2: That would be awesome. But there's also going to be like 15 old men just sitting there drinking coffee. They can witness for you.
4: That's true.
2: In the middle of the ceremony, be like, hey, can you get a refill, please?
1: Oh, hello.
2: Congratulations, guys. Yeah. Congratulations. I need my 12-cent coffee.
1: I think no matter where you get married, as long as, you know, it's the right marriage. I'm just saying, if anyone wants to get married at McDonald's and you think, Brittany, will you marry me because I can't officiate? Uh-huh. Don't ask me, okay? Three of the four weddings, they've all gotten divorced. So no. So don't ask me.
4: And if they're working together every single day at that McDonald's too, I don't.
2: And now she's going to be his manager.
1: Oh.
2: Can you imagine, like, hey, sorry, I love you, but I'm going to have to write you up because the bathrooms were terrible last night. At home or here? Here. Okay.
4: In the doghouse.
2: Yeah.
4: At work, and then...
1: I know someone also got married at a Costco. I saw pictures of that.
2: Whereas, I can understand that for some odd reason.
1: No, I couldn't do Costco.
2: Imagine the hot... the catering bill is like $12. So... That's awesome. And it comes with a drink.
4: They get to feed each other the hot dog.
1: Aww, yeah. You get
2: or maybe
1: one
2: the
1: end.
2: Hot dog was on the, like the ring was on the hot.
4: Oh,
1: yeah, like a
4: bouquet.
2: Yeah, right? Yeah. And then you just take it off. And everything smells like hot dogs.
1: Wait, hold on. Okay. This has nothing to do with McDonald's. It has nothing to do with weddings. But okay. Moody, I've had this in my purse for so long to give to you.
2: Uh-oh.
1: Now I'm going to give you a present. So there you go. Happy Tuesday.
2: Oh.
1: Do you know what it is?
2: It's Thomas the Tank Engine.
1: Yeah. You see what it is, though?
2: I don't.
1: It's a little DJ train. It has little headphones on. Is
2: that my
1: cutest little train?
2: It's got a little record player on the top?
1: Yes, I saw it. I'm like, this looks like a little Moody train.
2: A little Moody train.
1: It's also a Thomas Mini, so it's about 1 inch, and he's got little painted, perfectly detailed...
2: Yeah.
4: That's cool.
2: That is cool. It's got headphones.
1: Before you go, you got to give us a good Thomas the Train EDM beat as he's the DJ train. So how would you exit?
2: Like, mm-hmm, mm-hmm.
4: Oh, yes.
2: I'm going to back this thing up out of here.
1: All right, skedaddle out of here.
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0: Today's Best and Most Country B100, John Morgan, Kid Myself at 929 and 71 degrees. Thanks to everyone who showed up on Friday for Backpacks for Good at Four Winds Field with Hensley Legal and the South Bend Cubs. It was so great to see so many students excited to start school and excited to get that backpack full of supplies.
1: I'm Heather Hammond from Hensley Legal Group. This is my favorite event that Hensley Legal Group does to give back to the community. And I just love to see all the smiling faces of the kids getting their backpacks for the new school year.
0: Oh, a truck's coming. And what was one of your favorite scents of school? Was it the new crayons?
1: Mine would probably be the markers, the scented markers, yeah. For sure.
0: Do you remember Crayola had a line of stamper markers where you would do it and it would be like a tiny little grape bunch? But you know what? They do have a ton of supplies in each backpack here today. So thank you for doing this today.
1: Thank you guys for coming out and help support.
0: Oh, I can't wait until next year. And one of the cool things about being out at Four Winds Field was that Stu and Ivy came out and they smell so good. The most delectable cotton candy. And the South Bend Cubs players were also out handing out supplies.
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3: Logan Poteet.
4: And Michael Hallquist.
2: I think seeing the smiles on everyone's face so far today has been a lot of fun. And just knowing that we can kind of help.
4: Yeah, the gratitude that we get from just giving back to the community is definitely huge.
3: Yeah, I would say just seeing all the people in South Bend and seeing them happy when we give them over the backpacks and the ticket vouchers, just seeing their smile on their face.
0: And what's it like when you've got little kids coming up to you and they just see you as this idol?
2: It's pretty cool. You know, it's it kind of lets us know that, you know, what we do is for a good reason. We're here for the right reasons, and it's very fulfilling.
4: Yeah, there's no feeling like it. And, you know, you hope they can look up to you and, you know, be in your shoes one day and also give back.
3: Yeah, I would say, yeah, there is nothing like it. But at the end of the day, we're just another person and we just have a pretty cool job. So,
0: do you remember the first time anyone asked for your autograph?
2: I do not, honestly.
0: Oh, you got so many?
2: No. I just don't remember the first time.
4: I don't personally, but I definitely was shell-shocked at the beginning of it. That's for sure. It's like, what?
2: The goal is to one day make it to the big leagues, but, you know, it's a long time before that might happen, and we just got to put in the work every day to get there.
4: Yeah, just like any other ball player, you know, big leagues, but I just want to have a good life.
3: Just set up me and my family for the future, for sure. So.
0: Now, thinking about your elementary school days, what was the best thing you could smell? Was it the box of crayons?
2: I really like the Smensals growing up, the smelly pencils. Those are my things.
0: Yeah.
2: I love that.
4: Yeah, I would definitely say Smensals. Yeah, that was good.
0: Any teacher that was your favorite?
2: I would say Mr. Cranston in fifth grade. He was my guy. Aww. I wish I could say hi to him. But yeah, I hope he's doing well.
4: I have a cheesy answer, and that's both my parents because they're both teachers. So,
0: aww,
4: yeah, that was
0: good.
3: I would just say my baseball coach in high school. He was one of my English teachers.
0: It was so great to be out there seeing those players hand out the school supplies and every single person who went by. Everyone was just so happy. You can see the pictures. They were smiling from ear to ear. So thanks to Hensley Legal for bringing Backpacks for Good to South Bend. And we're looking forward to next year.
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0: Today's Best in Most Country, B100, Luke Bryan, Country, and She Knows It at 946 and 72 degrees. I am Brittany Bailey. Deb, run! Run! She's running in right now.
1: Get my water.
0: Okay, I can't wait to hear all about you because I feel like I haven't seen you in forever.
2: I saw you in here and I saw you talking. I didn't want to interrupt anything, so I'm sorry.
0: No, you're good. You're good. Tell me, today's my Monday, so how was your weekend?
2: It was great. A wonderful weekend. Went to Longevity Health in the Granger. That was, oh my gosh, fantastic. People lining up all over.
0: I saw
2: the pictures.
0: Beautiful facilities.
2: It was fantastic.
0: Amazing.
2: Wonderful. Yeah, that was a great weekend. And just relax. I just got out, took the dogs out for walks. I tried to do, I have two fairly bigger dogs, right? They're like 60, 70 pounds. So I tried to take them out together on a walk. I got this. I saw it online. I shouldn't have bought it. It was like a dual leash.
0: Yeah, so, you'd be like a little fancy dog walker.
2: Exactly.
0: With your pinky out.
2: Believe me, there was no things were jiggling and moving, but it really was basically screaming on my part. But yeah, the neighbor had to help me because Kona got loose. But but other than that, it's just a normal weekend, really. What about you?
0: Oh, lots of
2: fun.
0: You
2: went to the beach, I saw.
0: We did. We explored. We had roller skating. We had a birthday party for Nigel. He turned 9.
2: Oh,
0: so
2: my goodness.
0: I'm telling you, it was a fun, packed weekend. But I brought you some coffee pods, as promised. So
2: Thank
0: Deb and
2: you.
0: I were talking about these.
2: Yes.
0: If you are in the market for some, I want you to try Mods. Mods coffee pods. I found these on Amazon.
2: Mm-hmm.
0: I was a little skeptical because I'm like, brand I'm unfamiliar with.
2: Mm-hmm.
0: These taste incredible. And I normally drink my coffee black.
2: Mm-hmm.
0: This feels like you've got some sort of flavoring.
2: Well, I can't
0: in them.
2: Wait.
0: I know.
2: I have my coffee break with everybody around 10:30.
0: Well, and you can drink it black. It won't add any calories to your.
2: Good.
0: Nope. This is Maud Sister Hazelnut and Hottie Biscotti Vanilla Almond.
2: Ooh, I can't wait. I'm excited.
0: So there you go. Enjoy your coffee break. Have a wonderful afternoon. Deb Miles is coming in studio next to keep you going on this Tuesday. God bless.
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3: weather. Partly to mostly cloudy skies today. We are expecting showers and thunderstorms. Some of them could be severe, so stay weather aware today. The biggest risk time frame will be in the afternoon. Highs today around 78. We'll drop down to 65 tonight, still with scattered showers and thunderstorms. And a few showers and storms tomorrow, partly sunny with high temperatures right around 80. I'm Chief Meteorologist Carrie Pujo.

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Here's Dan and Shay, Say So on B100.

Hey, it's Brittany Bailey of the B100 Morning Show. On a wonderful Wednesday, we'll have a new feature of Round the Bend Now and Then you won't want to miss, all about Michiana. And we'll talk about incredible adventures that you accidentally stumbled upon after 8. The best way to start your day is right here on the B100 Morning Show.

Today's best and most country, B100. Morgan Wallen, Post Malone, I ain't coming back. B100 is going to be out this week. Where will we be? I'll have all the details coming up after Russell Dickerson, Worth Your Wild, on the B.

0: Today's best and most country B100, Russell Dickerson, Worth Your Wild, his latest. Hi, it's Deb. Great to be with you. How you doing on this Tuesday? Make sure you go out and see Brittany Bailey on Thursday. 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You could win a set of tires, oil changes for a year, and a 60-inch TV. 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Luke Bryan coming up next on The B.
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Today's Best and Most Country, B100, Ella Langley, Loving Life Again. I've got something about Ella and Garth in the dish. You don't want to miss out. Deb's Dish coming up at 11:20. Here's Blake Shelton. Stay country or die trying on B100.

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Tucker Wetmore and Brunette. Okay, I got my phone, got my keys, got my wallet. I'm all set. Here's Lainey Wilson and John Mayer on the B.

0: Today's best and most country B100. Lainey Wilson and John Mayer, phone, keys, and wallet. Got to remember all of those. And I usually forget one at least once a week. One of those anyway. Hi, it's Deb. Great to be with you. Getting ready for the diner anytime that you have time. Text or call. Let me know what song you'd like to hear at 888-817-B100. 888-817-2100. I have some passes to the Indy Zoo you could win in the diner. So make sure you're listening. I'll tell you when to call and be a winner in Deb's Diner. I have Kane Brown coming up next on B100.
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2: 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B100 weather.
9: Partly to mostly cloudy skies today. We are expecting showers and thunderstorms. Some of them could be severe, so stay weather aware today. The biggest risk time frame will be in the afternoon. Highs today around 78. We'll drop down to 65 tonight, still with scattered showers and thunderstorms. And a few showers and storms tomorrow, partly sunny with high temperatures right around 80. I'm Chief Meteorologist Carrie Pujo.

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today's best and most country, B100 Jordan Davis. Next thing you know, about 15 minutes away from Deb's Dish, got something about Garth and Ella and Carrie and more. Deb's Dish in 15 minutes. Here's Lauren Elena and Chase Matthew, All My Exes on the B.

Hey, it's Brittany Bailey of the B100 Morning Show. On a wonderful Wednesday, we'll have a new feature of Round the Bend Now and Then you won't want to miss, all about Michiana. And we'll talk about incredible adventures that you accidentally stumbled upon after 8. The best way to start your day is right here on the B100 Morning Show. Baby.

0: Today's Best of Most Country, B100, Luke Combs, Be By You. I've got the dish. You don't want to miss the dish. Spilling some tea after Cody Johnson and Horseback on the B.
1: He's a ranch hand in a pinch, man. Hotter than the red on the cattle brand. Because she's a gold digger with a quick trigger. A cast iron skillet swinging lid flipper. Now he's a double wide on the county line. Sitting

horseback. Now he's a buckskin, 15 hands, 5-time team road champion. She never liked him,

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1: Here's what's trending in Deb's Dish.
2: Oh, you know that Garth Brooks will be heading to Chicago, Allstate Arena outside of Chicago, actually. You won tickets from us to see him. He'll be there September 10th through the 13th, and fans can expect the kind of larger-than-life production that has made him one of the biggest touring artists in country music history. Now, as he prepares for his shows there, Brooks also took a moment to look past his own music when he was asked which artists he's listening to and supporting right now during an interview with WGN-TV. Brooks' name dropped two female country artists, specifically Lainey Wilson and Ella Langley. He says they're tearing it up right now. And yes, they are. And no surprise, Ella Langley's Choosin' Texas is ranked as a number as the country song of the year so far by TasteOfCountry.com. Ella's other hit, Be Her, follows at number two. Be By You by Luke Combs is third. And Carrie Underwood led a surprise performance of What a Beautiful Name at her church Sunday morning, and it does sound beautiful.

0: voice of an angel, Carrie Underwood. And do you remember actress Chrissy Metz from the show This Is Us? She has started using a GLP-1 weight loss medication after years of skepticism, noting reduced food-related thoughts, less joint pain, and improved mobility. That's how I feel on it. And she is promoting the drug through a partnership with telehealth company Roe. If you remember her on This Is Us, she also talked about how sometimes she would get such hateful trolls and emails and all kinds of stuff on her social media about it. But that's not why she's doing it. She's finally doing it now for her family and for her, so she'll have better health. And a Star Wars fan in the UK spent $12,000 to build a spaceship bar in his backyard. Aren't you glad you aren't his neighbor? Or maybe you would be. Hey, who knows? He says people were a little cautious when he announced his plans, but now everybody loves it. I guess it would be a lot of fun, wouldn't it? Be careful of those spaceships and all that other stuff and, you know, the Wookiees and all that. Ooh, boy. That's The Dish. I've got Parmalee coming up next on B100.
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Come on into the diner before the weather starts. What would you like to hear? 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Here's John Pardee. Boots off on the B.

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1: Today's best and most country B100, John Party and Boots Off. Hi, it's Deb. Great to be with you. Getting ready for lunch? Come on in, have lunch with me. Come into Deb's Diner. What would you like to hear? Let me know. 888-817-B100. 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Message me on Facebook, X. Also follow me on Instagram, Deb5291. 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What songs would you like to hear? 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Have a family four-pack of passes to the Indianapolis Zoo. Who wants to go see the zoo animals? You could go. You and the family could be going. I'll tell you when to call in and be a winner in the diner. Russell Dickerson, coming up next on B100.
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1: Strong storms possible this afternoon with damaging winds and localized flooding the main concerns. Warm and muggy, highs upper 70s. Rain will come to an end this evening, lows tonight mid-60s. Another round of rain and storms possible again tomorrow. Wednesday storms could contain strong winds. Highs tomorrow, low 80s. We'll see a slight cool down in the coming days. Highs upper 70s by Thursday. I'm WSBT 22 meteorologist Jessica Burns.

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Today's best, Admo's Country, B100, Dylan Marlowe, Dylan Scott, boys back home. Welcome to Deb's Diner. Glad you're having lunch with me. Come on in. What would you like to hear? Let me know, 888-817-B100, the number to text to let me know what songs you'd like to hear, 888-817-2100. I also have a chance for you to win some passes to the Indy Zoo. That'll be coming up here in the diner. I'll tell you when to call and when. Here's Kane Brown, I Can Feel It, on the B.

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Jason Aldean in the diner, but now I'm looking for caller number five. Be caller five at 888-817-B100. Play a round of Animal Tales for a family four-pack of passes to the Indianapolis Zoo. 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Good luck. Call now. Here's Ella Langley. Be her. Order up in the diner on the B.

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Hi, it's Deb, and time to for Text to Win. Text to Win. The Indy Zoo has many animals as permanent residents, but not this one. Which one am I talking about? And we can see this animal here if we went along the riverbank. Is it A, a groundhog, B, a pig, or C, a goat? Text me the correct answer now at 888-817-B100. You will win a family four-pack of tickets to the Indianapolis Zoo. Text me the correct answer. What animal can you see at the riverbanks now in Mishawaka? A groundhog, a pig, or a goat? Text me now and you will win. Morgan Wallen coming up next on The B.

0: The National Weather Service in northern Indiana has issued a tornado warning for Pulaski County in northwestern Indiana, Stark County in northwestern Indiana, until 1 p.m. at noon Central Daylight Time, at 12:19 p.m. Eastern Daylight Time, or 11:19 a.m. Central Daylight Time. Severe thunderstorms capable of producing both tornadoes and extensive straight-line wind damage were located along a line extending from near Wheatfield to near Rensselaer, moving east at 60 miles per hour. Hazard: tornadoes and wind gusts in excess of 80 miles per hour. Source: radar indicated rotation. Impact: flying debris will be dangerous to those caught without shelter. Mobile homes will be damaged or destroyed. Damage to roofs, windows, and vehicles will occur. Tree damage is likely. These dangerous storms will be near Madarieville around 12:25 p.m. Eastern Daylight Time. North Judson around 11:30 a.m. Central Daylight Time. Franceville around 12:30 p.m. Eastern Daylight Time. Winnemec around 12:40 p.m. Eastern Daylight Time. Other locations impacted by these tornadic storms include Beardstown, Ober, English Lake, Oak Grove, Van Meter Park, Lakeside in Pulaski County, Denham, Brems, Ripley, and Pulaski. 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Repeating, a tornado warning has been issued until noon Central Daylight Time or 1 p.m. Eastern Daylight Time for the following counties in Indiana, Pulaski.
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Today's best and most country B100, Morgan Wallen and 20 cigarettes in the diner. And congratulations to Cheryl of South Bend. She was the first person to text me the correct answer for my Animal Tales trivia for passes to the Indy Zoo. The answer was C, goats. We see those goats along the riverbank in Mishawaka, goats. And she was the first person to text the correct answer to me. So she is going to the Indianapolis Zoo. Congratulations to Cheryl in the diner. Here's Dustin Lynch and Jelly Roll, Chevrolet. B100.

0: The National Weather Service in northern Indiana has issued a tornado warning for Elkhart County, Indiana, St. Joseph County, Indiana, northwestern Kosciuszko County, Indiana, Marshall County, Indiana, Cass County in southwestern Michigan, Berrien County in southwestern Michigan, until 1:30 p.m. Eastern Daylight Time. At 12:34 p.m. Eastern Daylight Time, severe thunderstorms capable of producing both tornadoes and extensive straight-line wind damage were located along a line extending from 9 miles north of Beverly Shores to near LaPorte to near Hamlet to near North Judson, moving east at 60 miles per hour. Hazard, tornadoes and wind gusts in excess of 100 miles per hour. Source, radar indicated rotation. Impact, flying debris will be dangerous to those caught without shelter. Mobile homes will be damaged or destroyed. Damage to roofs, windows, and vehicles will occur. Tree damage is likely. Locations impacted include South Bend, Elkhart, Mishawaka, Goshen, Warsaw, Niles, Benton Harbor, Plymouth, St. Joseph, Napanee, Dowagiac, Bremen, Buchanan, Granger, Dunlap, Simonton Lake, Goulavoyer Park, Benton Heights, Fair Plain, and Osceola. This includes the following highways: Interstate 196 near mile marker 0, Interstate 80 in Indiana between mile marker 62 and 104, Interstate 94 in Michigan between mile markers 1 and 34. 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

Today's Best of Most Country, B100, we do have some weather out there. A tornado warning is in effect for the B100 listening area until 1:35. So if you're, make sure you are safe, be careful, take shelter. Tornado warning for our listening area until 1:35. Here's Lady Wilson on the B.

0: Today's Best of Most Country, B100 Deb Miles with you, but there is inclement weather. A tornado warning has been issued for the B100 listening area. Please seek shelter. Be safe. This storm could include very strong winds, so please seek shelter and be safe, and we'll keep you updated. The tornado warning is in effect for this area till about 1:30, but again, now is the time for you to seek shelter. The tornado warning is in effect for the B100 listening area. Please be careful and be safe. Thomas Redd is next on The B.
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2: B100 weather.
12: strong storms possible this afternoon with damaging winds and localized flooding the main concerns. Warm and muggy, highs upper 70s. Rain will come to an end this evening, lows tonight mid-60s. Another round of rain and storms possible again tomorrow. Wednesday storms could contain strong winds. Highs tomorrow, low 80s. We'll see a slight cool down in the coming days. Highs upper 70s by Thursday. I'm WSBT 22 meteorologist Jessica Burns.
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Today's best and most country B100, Luke Combs, The Kind of Love We Make. B100 under a severe weather warning. A tornado warning has been issued for most of our B100 listening area. They are saying there could be high winds involved, but definitely be safe. Seek shelter. A tornado warning for the B100 listening area until around 1:30. So please be careful out there and shelter. Here's Hardy, Eric Church, Morgan Wallen, and Tim McGraw, MacArthur on the B.

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1: 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On a wonderful Wednesday, we'll have a new feature of Round the Bend Now and Then you won't want to miss, all about Michiana. And we'll talk about incredible adventures that you accidentally stumbled upon after 8. The best way to start your day is right here on the B100 Morning Show.
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0: Today's Best in Most Country, B100. Deb Miles with you on this stormy afternoon. The tornado warning continues for the B100 listening area until around 1:30 as the storm is pushing through. Please be safe. Seek shelter. The tornado warning is in effect for the B100 listening area until 1:30. I'll keep you updated. John Party is coming up next on B100.
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Today's best and most country B100, Stella Lefty and Boston. And the severe weather continues rolling through the area, but winding down a little. The tornado warning has still been in effect for our listening area for a couple more minutes. The severe tornado warning and the severe weather continues as after the tornado warning expires, we're thinking at 1:30, hopefully, then the severe thunderstorm warning will still be in effect for our area. But right now, be safe, take shelter. This tornado warning that has been issued for our listening area, well, it's going to be keeping on for a couple more minutes, but then we'll still have a chance of the thunderstorms. Here's Megan Maroney. Be safe out there in the beach.

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Today's Best and Most Country, B100. Jason Aldean, Don't Tell on Me. And the tornado warning for our B100 listening area has expired, but so there are severe thunderstorm warnings in several of our B100 listening counties. So still, chance for some severe weather. Be safe. Here's George Burge and Luke Bryan. Ride, ride, ride on the B.

0: Country's Best and Most Country, B100, George Burge, Luke Ryan, and Ride, Ride, Ride. Hi, it's Deb. Great to be with you, but it's been a little wild ride last hour or so, but severe thunderstorm warning still in effect for a few of our counties, our B100 listening areas like Elkhart, Kosciuszko, and LaGrange, and then we also have a thunderstorm watch, but tornado warning has expired, so that's good news, but still could see more storms coming through. We'll keep you updated here on B100. Ella Langley and Morgan Wallen coming up next on B100.
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10: B100 weather.
4: Strong storms possible this afternoon with damaging winds and localized flooding the main concerns. Warm and muggy, highs upper 70s. Rain will come to an end this evening, lows tonight mid-60s. Another round of rain and storms possible again tomorrow. Wednesday storms could contain strong winds. Highs tomorrow, low 80s. We'll see a slight cool down in the coming days. Highs upper 70s by Thursday. I'm WSBT 22 meteorologist Jessica Burns.

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it's Brittany Bailey of the B100 Morning Show. On a wonderful Wednesday, we'll have a new feature of Around the Bend Now and Then you won't want to miss, all about Michiana. And we'll talk about incredible adventures that you accidentally stumbled upon after 8. The best way to start your day is right here on the B100 Morning Show.

Hawaii's best to most country B100, Kane Brown and Woman, and off of his Way I Am album, it's Luke Combs, Rethink Some Things on the

0: Best and most country B100, Luke Combs' latest Rethink Some Things. Hi, it's Deb. Great to be with you. Interesting afternoon, to say the very least, here at B100. It looks like it's calmed down a bit, but there are hundreds of thousands of homes without power as the severe weather did rumble through this afternoon. There is over 300,000 being reported, according to NIPSCO and INM Power. If you'd like to check us out, of course, you can also get our mobile app, and you can listen for free. Get that mobile app from the App Store, B100 Country, and we're going to keep you updated. I've been trying to text to make sure that everything's good at my house. I know my two dogs probably went a little nutty during the storm, but checking to see if I have power. So far, I do, but there are a lot of you that do not. I've got Russell Dickerson coming up next on The B.
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0: Today's best and most country B100, John Morgan, kid myself. Hi, it's Deb. Great to be with you, but I'm so glad for now. It looks like the storms have passed. They're more expected. Hello, Jesse.
1: Hi, Deb.
0: Hello. And I know you you went home for your lunch and nap.
1: Lunch break, Deb.
0: Okay. And what happened during the storm?
1: Power's out.
0: Oh,
1: power's
0: no.
1: out. So I left Judy in the dark. No AC.
0: What else is new?
1: She can't get the garage open.
0: Oh, no. So, she's trapped.
1: Sorry, honey.
0: Now she's really trapped. Oh, don't worry. If she wants to get out, she'll
1: get out. You're on your own.
0: You'll see a window open.
1: She'll be crawling out the window.
0: Exactly.
1: No, but the power is out. You're right. At this point, storms look like they've subsided.
0: But there's more coming in for tonight.
1: That's what they're saying.
0: They're not sure.
1: They're not sure where exactly. That wind.
0: Oh, boy, that was scary.
1: That wind had picked up, did it not?
0: It really did. And you know what? And I don't know, where am I supposed to go in here? Am I supposed to go
1: to
0: in the bathroom?
1: Where you hang out
0: the
1: a lot.
0: The big stall.
1: That's where you hang out a lot. That's kind of my office.
0: Yeah. Really, technically it is. I have my makeup bag there. I have my coffee cup in there.
1: Just go right across the hall here. You're good. You know the path.
0: Don't worry. We were all safe here, and I hope you were safe too. Please know, and this is serious now, know where you need to be when there's a storm.
1: Absolutely.
0: If you don't have a basement, go into a room that has no wall, no windows.
1: Take precautions. Always be alert. Be aware. Be safe.
0: Where did you just go? Just put your head in the refrigerator?
1: Deb, I like to, I'm like kind of a storm watcher.
0: You know, I am kind of too.
1: I don't want to say that too loud.
0: No,
1: you know,
0: don't
1: I don't
0: do
1: encourage
0: that.
1: Don't
0: encourage that.
1: But I hang out on the front porch. I take video.
0: Oh, geez. Now that's just
1: I look
0: silly.
1: At the circulation of the clouds and the movement.
0: Really?
1: And then yes.
0: You know nothing about anything when it comes to meteorologists.
1: Nature is so amazing. Mother Nature is just
0: amazing.
1: Well,
0: I would just say it's scary, so be careful.
1: Well, it is scary.
0: And be safe always. Find your safe place.
1: We don't have a basement at the house anyway, so I figure if
0: I don't either.
1: If it's my time, then it's my time. I'm going.
0: Now, as my grandma would say, you're too ornery to go anywhere.
1: I'm not going to go hide in the bathtub because that's what they tell you. Go in the bathtub. Oh,
0: now, I'm a little worried about Kona and Rizzo, my doggies, and Keith Urban.
1: You do, yeah.
0: Because they're by themselves in the house.
1: So
0: I don't know if I have power or not. So I'm not sure. But Rizzo's a little, he's a little
1: skittish. Did you get an alert? Because I know you got all those contraptions.
0: I do have an alert.
1: Okay. Did it alert you?
0: No. So maybe I still have my power.
1: I think you probably still have power.
0: Did you get an alert?
1: I was there when it happened.
0: You probably caused it with all your contraptions. He tries to charge his phone, and then he tries to turn the TV on. He gets the wrong remote.
1: Right? The tricky part now is the garage. You know, that's always fun.
0: There's an orange ripcord.
1: I know, but then you got to...
0: I can't reach
1: when
0: mine.
1: Your power comes back on, you got to do it right, or it doesn't connect. It doesn't sync up.
0: Yeah, you don't want to screw up your door again, because that's another $1,000. You got to be careful with that. See, mine, I have to have a stool. I have to take the stool out of my car to try and get to the orange ripcord in the garage.
1: You got to get to the ripcord. You got to reach the ripcord.
0: See, that's why I get a little nervous at night, because I'm thinking, ooh, if it storms at night, what am I going to do if I can't get out?
1: You have a flashlight?
0: Oh, I'll have to call an
1: Uber
0: to get... No, I'm just thinking about getting to work.
1: Well,
0: I'll take a cold
1: shower.
0: You get
1: shower. In your car and you drive here.
0: Not if I can't open the garage door.
1: Well, that's what the ripcord's for.
0: Well, sometimes I don't know how to do that correctly. I'm going to have to go through a run through.
1: All right. I'll do a training session with you on the ripcord.
0: Poor Judy. She won't do it to her because you like her trapped in the house.
1: Judy's fine.
0: But anyway, don't worry about any of the weather. Jesse will make sure you're updated on anything that you should be updated on. And he's also going to have some entertainment thrown in there. I'm hoping.
1: Somehow, some way.
0: I'm hoping. We'll try. There's always hope.
1: It's called, Deb, it's called music.
0: That's right. Try and enjoy the rest of your day. I will be back tomorrow morning at 10 on B100.
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15: Rain will come to an end this evening. Lows tonight, mid-60s. Another round of rain and storms possible again tomorrow. Wednesday, storms could contain strong winds. Highs tomorrow, low 80s. We'll see a slight cool down in the coming days. Highs upper 70s by Thursday. I'm WSBT 22 meteorologist Jessica Burns.

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That is Blake Shelton on today's Best and Most Country B100 Texas. How you doing this afternoon? Jesse Garcia with you. Thank you so much for listening, and we're making it through the storms together. Luke Bryan, Country, and She Knows It. Did

Hey, it's Brittany Bailey of the B100 Morning Show. On a wonderful Wednesday, we'll have a new feature of Round the Bend Now and Then you won't want to miss, all about Michiana. And we'll talk about incredible adventures that you accidentally stumbled upon after 8. The best way to start your day is right here on the B100 Morning Show. Why?

Jason Aldean and Dirt Road Anthem on today's best and most country B100. Thank you so much for listening this afternoon. I've got brand new music. This is from Colt Wetzel and Ella Langley, called Jaded on B100.

0: today's best and most country B100. That is new music from Cole Wetzel and Ella Langley called Jaded. How'd you get so jaded? Well, that can happen, you know, in a relationship. If your heart's been broken many times, you can get jaded. It is Jesse Garcia with you. Thank you so much for listening and hanging out today. And we are going to be hanging out at Monty's Best One Tire and Auto Care in Plymouth. And actually, Brittany will be hanging out there with you. It's our big celebration, 60 years serving the community. Come on out for all the fun, food, music, giveaways, including a set of tires, oil changes for a year, a 60-inch TV. It's all at Monty's Best One Tire and Auto Care in Plymouth this Thursday. Brittany will get there at 11. Do join her and have yourself some fun with the celebration. Luke Combs coming up next on B100.
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That is Riley Green on today's Best and Most Country B100. Dan and Shay going to be at the Ruoff Music Center, Noblesville, September 11th. It is their Young Tour. Here's Say So on B100.

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3: 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I woke up on the wrong side
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0: Today's best and most country B100. That is Parker McCollum with his latest and killing me. How's it going this afternoon? Jesse Garcia with you. Thank you so much for listening. And well, we're having some technical issues with our phones, thanks to Mother Nature. So here's what we're going to do at 420 during Lost Lyric. I will give you a winning word at 420. I'm going to give you the winning word, and you will have a chance to win passes for Indiana Beach. That's coming up at 420, the winning word, which you will have to text in for the chance to win. Don't have to figure out the song today. This is going to be a text to win for you. And the winning word at 420 with your chance to win. I've got Josh Ross coming up next on B100.
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10: Rain will come to an end this evening. Lows tonight, mid-60s. Another round of rain and storms possible again tomorrow. Wednesday storms could contain strong winds. Highs tomorrow, low 80s. We'll see a slight cool down in the coming days. Highs upper 70s by Thursday. I'm WSBT 22 meteorologist Jessica Burns.

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1: New truck, big lady.

Miles on It. That is Kane Brown along with Marshmello and Miles on It with today's best and most country B100. Jesse Garcia with you this afternoon. Thank you so much for listening. Lost Lyric will be coming up. We're going to do a little twist on Lost Lyric with your chance to win. Here's Lainey Wilson and John Mayer on B100.

Hey, it's Brittany Bailey of the B100 Morning Show. On a wonderful Wednesday, we'll have a new feature of Round the Bend Now and Then you won't want to miss, all about Michiana. And we'll talk about incredible adventures that you accidentally stumbled upon after 8. The best way to start your day is right here on the B100 Morning Show.

That is Luke Combs and Sleepless in a Hotel Room on today's Best and Most Country B100. Jesse Garcia with you. Thank you so much for hanging out this afternoon. We're going to do a little twist with Lost Lyric this afternoon because of Mother Nature. Our phone lines are down, but you can text in for your chance to win, and I'll give you that winning word right after new music from Chris Young. I didn't come here to leave on the beat.

0: 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Lost Lyric is now in session.
1: And like I said, we're going to twist it up a little bit this afternoon because of technical difficulties with the phones. 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

today's best and most country B100. That is Brett Young, who was just at the Elkhart County 4-H Fair, in case you didn't know. It's Jesse Garcia. Thank you so much for listening today. Dustin Lynch with his latest, Easy to Love, on the B. Buffy.

0: B100 and Abe's Complete Plumbing are testing your musical knowledge. Lost Lyric is now in session.
1: And big congratulations going out to Elena in Argos. Elena was one that texted in Beach for the chance to win this afternoon. And she got the passes for Indiana Beach. So, Elena, congratulations. Enjoy some fun at Indiana Beach on us, and it's easy to win. Just like Dustin Lynch was saying, it's easy to love here at B100. I've got Megan Maroney coming up next on The B.
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0: Today's best and most country B100, Lorna Lena and Chase Matthew. That is all my exes. How's it going this afternoon? Jesse Garcia with you. Thank you so much for listening. We've got a big ticket Thursday this week with our friends at Hensley Legal Group. Now, you're going to have a chance to grab tickets for Gabby Barrett. She is coming to the Blue Gate Performing Arts Center September 11th, the show. But you have a chance to go on us during Big Ticket Thursday all day. We'll give those tickets away. Brittany Bailey, Deb Miles, yours truly in the afternoon, Moody at night on Big Ticket Thursday. Go to B100.com to get info on the show as well. And I've got Stella Lefty coming up with Boston on B100.
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11: Rain will come to an end this evening. Lows tonight, mid-60s. Another round of rain and storms possible again tomorrow. Wednesday, storms could contain strong winds. Highs tomorrow, low 80s. We'll see a slight cool down in the coming days. Highs upper 70s by Thursday. I'm WSBT 22 meteorologist Jessica Burns.

0: Are you ready to keep the party going, everybody?
1: Okay, it's on. Let's go.
2: 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WBYT HD1, Elkhart South Bend, B100. It's 5 o'clock and happy hour on the Big.

Today's best and most country B100 happy hour with Thomas Rhett and Jordan Davis. Ain't a bad life. It's Jesse Garcia with you. Thank you so much for listening. This weekend, Boots on the Bend, St. Joseph County 4-H Fairgrounds. And on Saturday, you have a chance to see Ashley McBride. She's going to be in concert Saturday for us. Here's her latest now during the happy hour. What if we don't?

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Today's best and most country B100 by request. That is the Zach Brown Band in Toes during the happy hour. Thank you, Tammy, for checking in. Got a text request from Tammy. Wanted to hear Zach Brown Band. And good choice here this afternoon. Thank you so much for listening and checking in. It is Jesse Garcia with you. And Zach John King, here's Get to Drinking on the Beat.

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0: That is Luke Combs on today's best and most country, B100, Ain't No Love in Oklahoma. It's the happy hour. Jesse Garcia with you. Thank you so much for listening and checking in. Be sure to sign up for the official B100 newsletter. It's The Buzz. 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We'll send you a link. Here's Graylin James on the B.
1: Well, I didn't want to show up, but our families go way back. 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Thank God for open bars, 'cause watching all this

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12: Rain will come to an end this evening. Lows tonight, mid-60s. Another round of rain and storms possible again tomorrow. Wednesday, storms could contain strong winds. Highs tomorrow, low 80s. We'll see a slight cool down in the coming days. Highs upper 70s by Thursday. I'm WSBT 22 meteorologist Jessica Burns.

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That is Morgan Wallen on today's Best and Most Country B100. Jesse Garcia with you. Thank you so much for listening. Here's Riley Green, his latest little salute for Toby Keith, Think As You Drunk on B100.

Hey, it's Brittany Bailey of the B100 Morning Show. On a wonderful Wednesday, we'll have a new feature of Round the Bend Now and Then you won't want to miss, all about Michiana. And we'll talk about incredible adventures that you accidentally stumbled upon after 8. The best way to start your day is right here on the B100 Morning Show. Downtown.

0: That is Hands Up from Jelly Roll on today's best and most country B100. It is Jesse Garcia with you. Thank you so much for listening. And you can join Brittany Bailey on Thursday in Plymouth. She's going to be at Monty's Best One Tire and Auto Care for their 60-year celebration, serving the community. 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Brittany will see you there. I got Thomas Rhett coming up next on B100.
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0: That is Hardy with Truck Bed on today's Best and Most Country B100. He is our Friday night headliner at Boots on the Bend this coming Friday and Saturday, St. Joseph County 4-H Fairgrounds, including Flatland Cavalry, who's going to perform on Saturday. Here's Never Coming Back on B100.
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0: That would be Morgan Wallen, his latest Been By Now on today's Best and Most Country B100. How's it going? Jesse Garcia with you. Thank you so much for listening today. And make sure you're listening on Big Ticket Thursday with Hensley Legal Group. 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Have yourself a fantastic night. Keep it right where you got it. Your buddy Moody, coming in after 7 on B100.
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4: Rain will come to an end this evening. Lows tonight, mid-60s. Another round of rain and storms possible again tomorrow. Wednesday, storms could contain strong winds. Highs tomorrow, low 80s. We'll see a slight cool down in the coming days. Highs upper 70s by Thursday. I'm WSBT 22 meteorologist Jessica Burns.

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1: I love a first cast when the water's glass and the line starts to run.

Jordan Davis, What My World Spins Around. On today's Best and Most Country, B100, my name is Moody. Welcome to your Tuesday night. I got music on the way from Jason Aldean, Megan Maroney, after George Burge, and Luke Bryan. Ride, ride, ride on the beat.

Hey, it's Brittany Bailey of the B100 Morning Show. On a wonderful Wednesday, we'll have a new feature of Round the Bend Now and Then you won't want to miss, all about Michiana. And we'll talk about incredible adventures that you accidentally stumbled upon after 8. The best way to start your day is right here on the B100 Morning Show. Gotcha.

0: Today's Best Ammo's Country, B100, Shaboozy and Jelly Roll, and Amen. And Cole Swindell is proud of his new single, and you know, he's proud of his little daughter turning one, and I'm going to let him introduce this song.
1: The past few years have been the best years of my life. Getting married, getting engaged, getting married, but then also August 7th, 2025. It's hard to believe next weekend I'll be flying home to celebrate her very first birthday. Time flies. I know that's all I've heard for 9 months, and then even past then is how fast it all goes, and I'm here to tell you everybody was right. A year has flown by, but I've never been happier. But there are some bittersweet moments, moments I wish my parents could see, but I know they can see them. It's just, you know, that feeling of wishing you could see their reaction. So anybody that's going through any of those life moments and missing that person, I want to send this out to you. This is my brand new single. It's called Girl Dad. I'm proud to be one.

0: Today's Best and Most Country, B100, Girl Dad, and Cole Swindell on the night show. My name is Moody. How you doing? I tell you what, if you're out right now at the Little Big Town show, if last night's show was any indication how awesome tonight's going, then you're having a good time. You're not listening to me. But yeah, the Blue Gate, bringing some big name artists. Neil McCoy is going to be there in a couple days on the 14th. Brothers Osborne going to be there on the 26th. And kicking off September, we've got Tyler Hubbard, September 2nd. So check out B100.com or thebluegate.com and get yourself some tickets and go see a live show. It's always a good time. I got Morgan Wallen, One Thing at a Time, next on the B.
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Kenny Chesney and Carry on today's Best and Most Country B100. So what we got to do, we got to carry on for the rest of the week at least, okay? And we get to the weekend, we can chill out. Here's Alexander Kay, Straight for the Heart on the B. Well,

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5: 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Celebrate Happy Birthday America at the annual Berrien County Youth Fair August 17th to the 22nd in Berrien Springs, Michigan.
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Russell Dickerson and Happen to Me on today's Best and Most Country B100. Here's the latest from Zach Top. No, it's not the 90s at 9. It's South of Sanity, B100. Playing around.

0: Today's best and most country, B100, Zach Top and South of Sanity. My name is Moody, and he's got new music coming out. Yeah, he's going to be releasing two new singles, Good Girls and Cowgirls, and The Other Side of Hurtin' on August 21st. You can get them on all streaming platforms, and you can also get the limited edition 7-inch vinyl. I've already pre-ordered it. Yeah, I know. It's a problem. I have too many records, but a Zach Top record is a good record to have. I got Taylor Swift, Darius Rucker coming up next on B100.
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12: 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Rain will come to an end this evening. Lows tonight, mid-60s. Another round of rain and storms possible again tomorrow. Wednesday, storms could contain strong winds. Highs tomorrow, low 80s. We'll see a slight cool down in the coming days. Highs upper 70s by Thursday. I'm WSBT 22 meteorologist Jessica Burns.

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Kane Brown and Lauren Elena, What Ifs, on today's Best and Most Country B100. My name is Moody, traveling through your Tuesday night with some country music from Luke Combs. I got Parker McCollum on the way, and I also got John Morgan right here. It's Kid Myself, B100. We were young.